0: Pueblo, Phoenix 9, copy driver 2.
1: Phoenix 9.
0: Colorado Mail holding last of Johnson, common spelling, first of Luke, common spelling, date of birth 10-1 of 96, break.
1: Go ahead.
0: Clearing the secret doctor, I think it's already common knowledge, but it does appear that it's likely going to be STI.
1: Go ahead.
0: Thank you, Phoenix. You don't have my phone. I'm in the service center.
1: Yeah.

0: 保重，拜拜。
1: Hello, my Mary.
0: Yeah, let's see, Thomas Wong.
1: DHS.
0: Hello, Jennifer, my Mary. Do we get the phone number for DHS?
1: I can email it to you.
0: Good, I appreciate it, thank you.
1: You're welcome, 202.

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0: Okay, I'll be on 24 in Log Road on the eastbound side.
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2: Hello, 204 Barrett, 1035. 24 westbound 295, Colorado David Sam George, Robert 72, Gray Chevy.
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0: Okay, that party was picked up by their friends. I have all my own clearances, and you can show me clear at the report.
1: 1808.

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Nightmare Eagle. 3-4 Romeo, last to Lujan. Lincoln Union, John out of Nora. First of Tomas, it's Tom Ocean, Mary out of Sam. Timmy's 428-5959. Easily grandparents. Fortune.

0: Gotcha, man. All right, both parties clear.
1: Highway 24, eastbound 295, Colorado, David Paul Queen, Paul 11, great Nissan.
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0: Alright, hold on. 5-0 VC3, 7-1-2. VC3, I copy. 18-15 break, 2009, Mary Polo.
1: Yeah, I was just checking to see if the parties are clear.
0: They're clear. One of them's revoked. DUI, if that matters.
2: I believe it's a male party for action. He's without license.
0: That's correct.
2: Thank you.
3: 18-16. Hello, VCU 24. VCU 24. Have you pulled a VC case number yet? And if you have, could I get that from you? Now it is pulled, and it is going to be 0170-170. Okay, thank you.
0: 5-3127, call out a plate, David Nora Zebra, Mary 87, on a gray Tesla. The witness statement I wrote the other case number on is gone now. Was it 2 Adam, case number 0710?
3: That is it.
0: Copy, thank you.
3: You can touch.
0: David 7-4. Yeah. Plate's clear, 9-26 on a white Dodge Charger, and your driver's clear out. Copy, on verbal. 18-17. Probable S-116, 1-3. 18-18.

0: Bravo 713, driver clearance when you're ready. Male holding Colorado, last of Marcel, Mary Adam Robert, Charlie Edward Lincoln, first of Darcy, David Adam Robert, Charlie Young, date of birth is 4-5 of 62. Test for party is coming back valid on a adult regular license out of Salida, and are you, disregards are clear. Copy. I'll be out on the citation. Clear for 1821. Day 14 going on, Eddie. Day 14. Good afternoon. On duty in Gap, Victor Lounge. Cuss. 7806. No road assignment. I'm gonna be on my way to I-25 at the 115 for cable row repair. 10-4, 18-21.
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0: Folge 10, 12, 10, 25.
1: 10, 12, 9.
0: 935, southbound at the 406 plate. Exit north home, 5903, shipping a silver Ford Expedition.
1: 10, 4, 18, 22. David 12 on the blind, plates are clear, showing expiration March of 27 on a 2021 Ford at 1822. David 7, Polo Union Company Motors assist. Northbound, Marty's stage, he's gonna pull off south of that exit. I'm not really sure which one he's talking about. I think maybe he's on Tottenham Road. Anyway, he's having transmission issues and he just wants a ride maybe to go buy some transmission fluid because he can't get anybody to bring him any.
0: I copy.
1: 1823.
2: Polo 2 to Fort Mary, are you calling me?
3: That's negative, I'm sorry, I have 224 traffic. 224 on the blind, copy that plate is going to be clear, showing the current Polo 27 on a 2023 white ramp, 1824.
2: Four, William Air 4. Hey, Mary 4. Copy, have
3: a good
1: shift. Copy, have a good day at 18:24. All is causing multiple accidents, passing in a passing zone on three frame changes. RP is willing to sign on them if they still have visual information is here per Park County at 18:24.

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1: Coffee, 8235.
0: Hello, 204 Mary Claire Citation.
1: Coffee, 8235.
0: Blue,

0: know which county the child resides in.
1: Sounds like the child lives with the father in El Paso County, but he goes back and forth.
2: Is that El Paso and Fremont?
1: With the grandparents.
0: Okay, the phone number I have is an 844 number ending in 5437.
1: Yeah, it's the one I'm on the phone with.
0: Hey. I know sometimes the VA has different phone numbers for DHS, but that's the only one I have.
1: Hey, Jeffy, can you give me the phone number to the VA that's handling this?
0: Hey, sir, I'll put it in the call. Can you see the MDC on the motorcycle?
1: It's my email. I don't have my MDC with me. I'm on the bike.
0: 10-4-18-27.
3: Lieutenant 10.
0: Charlie 7.
3: Did they ever confirm vehicle 2? Was it a black Mercedes?
0: Standby 1827.

0: them home. Good. The second vehicle on the call is a black Mercedes C300. Was it unsure that that's the vehicle, or did you just not know if the plate was in there?
1: I wasn't sure if that was ever confirmed. That's what the vehicle was. The plate was smashed up.
0: Okay, you're probably coming back on a black 2015 Mercedes C300.
1: Whatever troopers are on scene to confirm that. I know that's the plate that was given, but the plate was banged up, so I don't know if those are the correct characters.
0: Okay, agent 28.

0: cover while they treat him. Good afternoon, ma'am.
1: Copy, you can try.
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1: Tell
0: I spoke with this RP, he said he wanted a ride to an auto parts store in Shelton. So I gave him some numbers for a cab, and he'll give us a call if that doesn't work out, but you can go ahead and talk quick.
1: 10-4-18-30. Pueblo 10-13, clear, citation 006.

attention to David. Cars following is a possible menacing herd. Highway 50 North McCulloch Road. Suspect vehicle was last seen southbound on McCulloch. RP turned off on Hunts Peak. Vehicle's going to be a dark blue Toyota or Kia. Edward Lincoln Boy, George 65. RP was following but was advised to stop from Pueblo County. RP says they heard something shot at their vehicle and saw a firearm. They do believe it was a BB gun, not a real gun. Information aired per Pueblo County at 1832.

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1: Pueblo Park 1473, is that going to be a cell phone notification?
0: Hey, for it looks like there's quite a bit of a time lapse on it, so I don't know if they're UTL or not.
1: I think we got that from Pueblo SL, and we're all clear from it.
0: 10-4, and can you copy a boat assist?
1: Good.
0: It's going to be east of A Cove, lake, and the lake are both disabled, across from Cottonwood Creek, they said.
1: Copy. 1474, do you copy?
2: What was the call?
0: 1474, this is going to be a disabled boat in the lake right across from Cottonwood Creek Cove.
2: Okay, I copy. We're working on another disabled boat at the South Shore ramp right now. Was there anything emergent on there?
0: Negative.
2: Okay, if you could email me their RP info, I'll give them a call.
0: 10-4, 1874.

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1: 26.
0: 24 eastbound, 294, David Lincoln George, Victor 80 on a Honda.
1: C10 eastbound.
2: Pueblo, David Tull, I'll be clear on the
0: 10-4, 1835.
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1: The Baxter and Meadow, Frank North Ocean, Frank 6, Colorado, white BMW.
2: And you cut out Frank North Ocean, Frank 6, 6.
1: Frank 8, 6.
0: For vehicle 2, is it going to be the Toyota or the Mercedes?
3: Should be a blue Toyota, and I believe it's Lass and Johnson.
0: Copy. That's what I got. Thank you. 18-96.
2: Doing good. I'm putting the correct plate in the call. Looks like it's actually a blue Toyota Corolla.
1: That sounds better. Thanks.
2: 18-36.

0: Coco 2-4-Mary 1035. 24 eastbound 295 Colorado, Edward Victor Victor David 44. It's a gray Volkswagen.
1: Mary, in the line, please clear. I'm trying to get a 26, 2024 gray Volkswagen Jetta 18.

0: guys having the plate Edward Victor Victor Davis 4-4?
1: April.
0: Okay, yeah, comes back on a 2024 Jetta, joining 3 of 26.
1: Thank you.

0: Hello, is your name tonight? Driver 2 is not going to be SBI. He's going to be evident, non-incapacitating injury break.
1: Go ahead.
0: Give me a chance for just a few more minutes. I'm just going to take some photos. If there's anyone who needs to get a hold of me, they can. I have my phone on me.
1: Okay, copy. Bring us 24. 24, I appreciate it. Thank you. Copy, bring us 55.

0: Baker 9.
1: Hey, Baker 9.
0: Sir, I'm sure you're working on it. Additionally, though, if you could just let 2 have him know, I don't know who the trooper is, but they probably want to know that information. Thank you.
1: Copy. Stay in advisory. Agent 39.
0: Pueblo 2, report Mary Claire Driver.
1: Sir, report
0: Mary. Of Moreland, Mary Ocean, Robert, Edward Lincoln, Adam, Nora, David, Bruce, Peyton, Paul, Edward Young, Tom Ocean, Nora, date of birth 8-3 of 2007, Mount Colorado.

Wrangler. Can you reach out to Adam at Mary and see if the kiddo is doing okay and if there's any injuries? Copy. 1841.

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2: Adam 9 Mary, they are keeping the child a little longer, but it does not seem to be any injuries break.
3: Go ahead.
2: They're asking if they could get a diaper bag out of the vehicle for the mother as well.
3: That shouldn't be a problem. We're going to give DHS a call make sure mom can get that, but if we can get all mom's information put into the call screen, I'd be greatly appreciative.
2: Copy. Keep your
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1: Can you clear me off of this crash and give it over to Edward 6 for me? 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
1: VCA 3.
0: Can you start a tow for these two vehicles? Let me send them out for you to that crash.
1: Copy,
0: 1050. And then just advise that both vehicles are going to be needed to be towed. And we got an update that sounds like there's no SPI, so there won't be a hold as of right now.
1: Copy, and so just confirming two separate tows is okay, or should it be the same company?
0: No, let's just send one tow, because we might still end up doing some follow-up with those vehicles.

0: Bubba makes it three.
1: TC three.
0: Change plans. Actually, put a hold on these vehicles and we'll take care of them tomorrow, and then we'll release it tomorrow.
1: TC three.
2: Bubba, 2 acre 15 on duty in traffic per mile. 2
1: acre 15.
2: Good evening, beginning of miles, May 30953. I'll be clear unless anyone needs help.
1: Good evening, I can't stand.

0: Okay, 14, 10 seconds, I believe.
1: 14. Southbound I-25 here at the 115. New construction zone is going to be a car of blue. Boy, Victor Young, John 02, and a blue. Set up front.
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0: David 7, Bubba status. Come 10-4, 10-5, County now emergent. Did you need an emergent or routine?
1: I'll take you down.
0: 10-4, 1857.
2: Okay, 14. I'll be clear. This motion says please stop that tire hop on the way though.
3: Probably so.
4: CCJ copy. Compound towing to ETA is

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1: Parks, 1901.
0: The rest of your day.
1: Sounds fine. Good night. 1859. Pueblo, so you're 10 on duty in CAD.
2: Straight ahead.
1: Starting 31266. Good evening.
2: How are you doing tonight?

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1: Junior Fort Mary.
0: Did you get any crashes in on Rampart?
1: Just the one that covered 6 days attached to you, mile marker 23 on Rampart Range.
0: Okay, can you attach me to that too? I'll be headed that way.
1: Copy, nice.
0: Primary.
1: Copy, nice address.
0: 206, can you go to attack?

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1: Driver 7.
0: Good evening, I'll be on duty in CAD. I'll be en route to Overtime Construction, Highway 24 and 67 in Divide. Right for beginning?
1: Go ahead.
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1: I'll be clear this incident. I got those photos in an SBI form as well as a driver's statement.
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1: Good, 12.
0: I-25, cell phone at the 40 with Carter, please. Charlie Boy, Mary, Victory 08, should be on a gray Honda Pilot.
1: That's where I'm sorry to say the 30 cell phone?
0: 40.
1: That's where I'm clear, showing expiration 527 on a gray Honda Pilot, 1906.

0: 7 borders assist, I-25 northbound, just south of Highway 105, pull out of play, Edward Robert Frank, Boy 94, it's on a green Hyundai.
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0: R66.
1: R66.
0: I'll be clear, they're on the inside shoulder. They have someone from about mouth.
1: Copy that, can I?

0: 12-4.
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0: Clear, valid, minor license.
1: Copy, you can't be in an appeal.
0: Attention, all right.
2: 1474. Okay, I got a hold of RP for that Lotus. They were able to get the Lotus in from Denver Cove, Blake.
0: They were covered by when? Did you say they figured it out?
2: They figured it out, Blake.
0: Good.
2: And the first Lotus we took back, we dropped them off at the South Ranch, so they're 10-4 as well. Do you have anything pending on the water?
0: Negative.
2: Okay, 10-4. There was one more broken down boat right at the South Marina. We're going to go back and check on them.
0: 10-4, 1910.

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0: Total 329, just heads up. Southbound I-25 at the 129.6 with car order Tim Tag 856-3343 on a Nissan Rogue.
1: D-29, copy of lane clear, trying to be current 826-2324 is over Nissan Rogue at 611.

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1: One of the passengers is a minor with special needs, Greek.
0: Go ahead.
1: They're being physically combative with one of the other passengers, Greek.
0: Go ahead.
1: The party this time is denying medical and wanting to get home to administer medication.
2: Speaker 9,
0: 1075.
2: 925 Southland, 149, Colorado Veteran Plate, Ocean Zebra, Union Lincoln Boy, White Lexus SUV.

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1: 现在听一听。
2: Speaker 9 copy, Colorado Mail. Last of Sanchez, first of Corey, Charlie Ocean Robert Edward Young, date of birth 2-7 of 71.
1: Copy
2: on the citation.
1: Thank you.

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0: This party is en route to Provo. They feel they can restrain the child until they get their break.
1: Good.
0: I advise him to call 911 or medical if they feel the situation gets out of control, but he's currently restrained in a seatbelt, and I'll be clear verbal.
1: Copy,
0: 1920.
2: Hello, 204 Mag.
1: 204.
2: Alright, can you give me the mile marker and the vehicle description again?
1: So it's mile marker 23, and it is a black Ford Fusion. It should be 40 to 50 feet off the road.
2: Okay, it should only be about 2 miles out.
1: Copy, 1921.

0: Roosevelt Park scorching signatures. Can I get a roll on clearance?
1: Hello?
0: Jim Pereira in Southport Days. Edward George Paul, Edward 67.
1: For it's clear, 10 of 26 on a silver Nissan Sentra out of Pueblo.
0: Copy, I'll be clear.

0: Alô, 04, Mary, deixa eu ver.
1: Okay, we're off of Rock Creek Cove right now. We've got three jet skiers that we just grabbed into our boat that were in the water. All three life jackets, no medical needed, but we're going to take them back to the south ramp.
0: I copy. 1925.
1: DCU 24. DCU 24. Did you have two Adam, nine Mary, give me a call on myself?
2: Copy. 1926.

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1: Charlie, please.
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0: copy that. Okay, number.
1: Hello.
0: Copy 0250, 250.
1: We copy, thanks.
0: 1920.
1: And 204. Sorry, do I need to attach the 2-3 case number to it also?
0: I issued one, I was just going to email the admins, but it's 1654.
1: Okay, if you're going to email one, that works for me. I appreciate it.
0: Thank you, okay, buddy. Pueblo Park, 1474.
1: Go ahead.
2: Okay, you can sort of clear this. The three jet skiers were picked up by a boat they were with, and they're towing their jet ski back to the south ramp. Come on,
1: 10-4-1930. Edward Robert, Ida Charles, date of birth 11-30-94, Mel, Colorado.
0: Terror for me, that's 30 square valid, 0-317.

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0: I-25 southbound at the 150, did not attempt contact. It's a black motorcycle, black helmet, light gray long sleeve or white jacket. It's like a sweater hoodie or something. Going 118 in a 65. Just past long as CSP.
1: Copy, well, yeah, 932.

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1: Liberty T, go ahead.
0: Southbound 25 at 26 with New Mexico. Boy William, young Frank 93 on a brown Subaru Outback.

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1: Beta 12.
0: I think I saw mine at the 40. Looks like it's going to be at the gray tag. I can't see it. It's going to be on a gray Audi. I think.
1: 10-4, thank you, 36. Pueblo, do you have anything? My job is in call.

18, hold on. 18, go ahead. Clear, valid, New Mexico. Copy. I'll be on the verbal. 1937. Footman, standard 7. I have this female party on board. I'll be taking her to her apartment. Wait for an address. That's 2103 East 14th Street. And can you pull me a case number? 10-4, do you have reason for contact and enforcement action? Yeah, it'll be speed and then I'll give you a dispo to jump off. 10-4, yeah, the case number is 999. And starters are going to be 5488. 10-4, alright.

0: Trouble to the phone there. Alright, so the private party tow is from Fred's. Can you give them a call and try to see if they can get an ETA?
1: Copy,
2: 1980. Mobile R66, 1035.
1: R66.
2: It's going to be I-25 southbound at the Baptist Road exit. We're on the off-ramp. It's going to be a temp tag. It's unreadable. It's on a gray Kia Optima.
1: Copy, 1989.
3: Level 289, 1075. Mexico Plate 30.
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3: 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I'm at Green Yard.
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0: speaking, and the plate is clear, trying to be current 12 of 26, 2017 Honda. Make it clear.
1: Okay, what's up? 1003 Baxter Road, I'll pick to speak with this male party again. 4-1940.

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0: Driver's clear, valid out of Delaware. I'm getting no record out of the next one, plate.
1: I copy. I have a VIN when you're ready. Nora 4, 4 Edward 7, 7 Nora 0, 190, 37.

0: Pueblo 2-8-9, copy of Virginia Mail holding. And the last of O'Donnell, hyphenated O, and then David Oceanora, Nora Edward Lincoln Lincoln. First of Robert, middle of Paul, date of birth 9-6-0-2. I have all one if need be. 2022.
1: Can I
0: go ahead with that on? It'd be boy 62721843, Hispanic male, brown over brown, Virginia.
1: Thank you,
0: please. Level R66.
1: R66.
0: Control by a vehicle and driver, they're both for call.
1: Copy, 1942.
0: 9, go ahead.
1: You're going to use the showing mode on that one, it's good. No, it's good,
0: Colorado. Copy on the citation picture.
1: Copy, 1943.

0: 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Okay. Your plate came back clear with no vehicle information to your party. And then your party came back clear, shouldn't be a valid provisional 17.
1: Okay. Alright, copy. I'll throw over there the call and have you clear here in just a minute.
0: Copy. 9043.

0: 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S-54.
1: Completion may clear the scene. I'll be headed down to Hancock Lab. Hank, call and talk to one to Adam, and I'll be switching to Adam radio break.
0: Watch our 66 clears his traffic stops. Make sure he's aware that I'm out of the area for a little bit.
2: Oh, well, R66, I copy directly. Can you clear my van in the call?
3: R66, copy. Your van is clear, showing to be on a 2010 brown Kia Optima with that plate expiring 5/27. Can you copy further on your driver?
2: Go ahead.
3: Are you clear to copy?
2: He's with a younger male.
3: Okay. With a different date of birth, just with a January date of birth, he is protected from a female party, so should be good.
2: Okay, thank you. If you could just throw that vehicle information in the call for me, that'd be great.
3: Copy. Thank you for the

Original 265 Avenue traffic complaint. It's going to be in the area of Bradley and Ford Trade Zone. It's going to be approximately 5 motorcycles riding up and down the street, driving recklessly, speeding. Or if you can hear them, but not see them, says this occurs weekly. I think one's at least a Harley and one's a sports bike. They are very loud, obnoxious, and annoying. Nothing for there today.

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0: Bravo, R66, clear verbal.
1: R66, copy, negative 3-3. Okay, John, to be clear, I'm going to grab the driver from Atlanta 25 from the 163. The white Dodge Charger with black briefing stripes, unknown plate, speeding over 100 plus. Flying past everyone, RV no longer visual, one design, given to one Charlie as well. Iron at 1953. John, to be clear, I'm going to grab the driver. This one's northbound at 25 from the 110. The green pickup in a small SUV. Plate for the SUV is going to be Charles Robert King, 926. That comes back quite a record. It is passing on the shoulder, weaving, being unsafe. It looks like both are occupied by young teens. RP still has visuals along this side. Here at 1954.

0: Ranger 15, that party is clear. Should be valid at over 017.
1: Copy, thank you. I'll be on the verbal.
0: Copy, 19 to start.
2: 1476.
3: Chris?
2: I'll be off duty. Have a good night.
3: Have a good night. 1955.
2: Oh, I'm good, thank you.
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Engine on 3 clear, Zango Foxwood DUI driver is coming northbound powers from airport. The newer Chevy Corvette, gray in color, announced plate. The top is off the Corvette. It almost drove off the road while switching lanes. Driver is going to be an elderly male. Actually, it's going to be an older middle eastern male. RP lost visuals on the sign aired at 1967.

But the northbound lane still closed, and Seattle's still going to be alternating traffic.

0: Speaking to Tampa, what's your location check?
1: Yeah, I'm good. Highway 83 and Highway 21.
0: Thank you, 28.

0: I'm 10-4. I'm out with the construction crew. We're just waiting to move down to the site where the work's going to be happening. I'll be escorting them for that once they're ready to roll.
1: Copy.
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continue on to make a very, very aggressive possible DUI driver. It's going to be northbound I-25 from the 137. Light model 3 Tesla. Like, Frank Ocean Charles, Mary 94, that came back for no record. I don't drive your description. It's unable to maintain lane and it's speeding. Nothing further here to 2011.

0: October, should be the 28th. 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
1: Fine,

0: R66-1075.
1: R66. Hey, 925 southbound, just north of Highway 105. Code of temp tag 849-8884. Ton of black, Nissan.
0: The party was dropped off in both halves. Weren't advised to stay separated for the night break.
1: Go ahead.
0: We cleared the report, citation, and proof of service to that female party. Speed, and she was issued a citation for speed, no seatbelt, and driving on a suspended

Okay, 2-3-2, then I'm connection order. Otherwise, try to be the other, don't make 1-0.

0: 这边一个创业。
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1: 329.
0: Northbound I-25, just south of the 154 with an individual walking on the shore.
2: ECU 24. Okay, show me how shift. Have a good rest of your day. Thanks for the help today.
1: Copy, thank you. 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Bye.

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0: Five.
1: 5213.
0: 2028.

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0: 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Can you run him for me?
2: Ready, can you call off RP back and get an updated location? We're going to start towards the interstate from Elizabeth and 50.
0: 10-12-20, 31.

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0: Can I use Clean Energy Colorado or Texas?
1: Okay, thank you. T-Baker 29, can you get attack, please? Vols, what's going too fast for them to keep up with? RP is now passing the Highway 50 east exit, so it's probably a little bit north of that.
0: Copy.
1: Clear. 3 minutes, 10, 20, 30, 0.

0: Tiger 29, can you go to TAC, please?
1: Okay.
0: Okay, can you go to your PAC set so he can't hear me?

0: 现在给创业来报告。
1: 喂。
0: Okay, he's clearing cancer tonight on a judgment default out of Colorado and drawing the apply out of Texas on a 106.
1: Copy, thank you. I'll be heading to the Parker Way.
0: 2034.
1: Hey, you can't hear me, right? All right, man, I think you're getting a fake name. You gotta ID this dude, like, for real. There's a guy with multiple AKAs. He gives the name Jason, James, and you're getting Kimmy, which just sounds like a fake name. All same date of birth, they're similar, but there's a dude out of Texas with warrants. I'm pretty sure this is probably your guy. You gotta ID this dude for real before you let him go.
2: And this has just do that?
1: Hey, you're kind of broken then.
2: This guy's just ran the social.
1: Well, he's got like a bunch of different... Okay, he's got a bunch of different OLNs. He should have left-hand tattoos, the tattoo on his chest. There's L's shield. I don't know what S-H-L-D is. Oh, shoulder. Left tattoo, shoulder. Or, sorry, left shoulder tattoo, left-hand tattoo on his chest. But he goes by a billion different AKs. I think you're just getting fake named.
2: What do you think? I'm at the Maverick across from you.
1: Counter request? Alright, I'll head that way. ET, like 4 minutes. That clear.
3: Same zone. Trigger, I'm going north with that time lapse. I doubt I'll catch it. You can show me clear.
1: So far, 2035. Let's look to bigger 10. You can attach me and 9 both to 29's call. We'll be there in 2-3 minutes. Probably to bigger 29.
0: 29's
1: call. Bigger 29. I'll be at the Maverick on Interest.
0: Copy 296.

0: lovely. Have a good night.
1: Have a good night.
0: Can you copy a mail card party? If there's any tones, you can stand by on tones and get a DL photo break when you're ready.
1: Is it the Lester Williams versus Jason?
0: Hey, firm. Yeah, if you can get a photo for that, thank you.
1: Copy. I have the same thing, but just so you know, there's also missing endangered injury. Are you clear to copy on that?
0: I'll wait for 29 to advise when he's ready to copy, but I'm skimming through his history right now.
2: Pacific 29, can you repeat that?
1: So, are you clear to copy on your driver?
2: Yes, ma'am.
1: Okay, so I'm not sure what you're copying, but there's that 1099, but it's a different name. But there's also a missing endangered person for that, saying that that party is deceased.
2: You'll stand by until 9 North.

0: can I discover between 29 of the America Interfest and 28?
1: 10, 9 and I are out with him.
0: 28.
1: We clear the channel for the time, but he's just in the back of his car.
0: Copy. Kennedy, do you have a good one to that? Time is on the traffic 2039.

0: 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R66. Go ahead and attach your line over there.
1: Sorry for you.

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1: Hi, everyone.
0: Hello, Teenager 9.
1: Teenager 9.
2: Can you run this mail? His first name, Jamie.
0: John Adam, Mary Ida Edward. Same last name, same date of birth. And break. The one with the 99 is probably going to be unrelated. There's just no left hand tattoo, like it says on the 99. So we'll see what it gets with Jamie. His name is Jamie.
1: Yeah, that came back clear. Canceled the night out of Colorado and then showing the FBI out of Texas.
0: Copy. All be clear.
1: 23-1.

0: 日本承担他。
1: 你继续说下来。
0: OK， 我要去的一块外景了。

0: 66, copy. Can I get a dispatch? Hit and run, occurred 304 Main Street in Security Whitefield. So a hit and run in the parking lot, an employee's parked car. They said they possibly have suspect info with the cameras on the property. I have the RPA statement phone number, and I guess he told us that so he'll be leaving the store in approximately 20 minutes. No injuries.
1: Copy, El Paso. Sending anybody over there?
0: That's negative.
1: Copy, I'll get back to you in a minute.
0: Copy, 2345.

0: Hit and run to Baker 28. You gotta take a full report.
1: Yeah, I'm gonna take a full report.
0: Copy. 2050.
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1: Yes, 64.
0: All right, 115 up to 29. I'll be back on the Baker radio.
1: Copy, welcome back. All right, 51.

0: level of children for me.
1: Alright,
0: for the 10 then, it is private, no injuries, show both units clear, report taken.

0: What was the movie 29 break for inning? Be 5222 and I can be clear.
1: 2054.

0: 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Parks 1473, bubble.
1: Yeah, I'm not sure if it's just my cat, but if I'm not clear about that incident, can you please show me clear that?
2: Copy, 25.
1: We've gone over there 54.

0: 1473. Sorry, we just got a call that there's a boat stuck on the sandbar. Nobody's in the water, and it's going to be near this house from Marina. There's 5 to 6 people in knee-deep water stuck in a super boat.
1: Yeah, but do you have an RP?
0: Affirm, it's going to be Jamie, break.
1: Good.
0: 719-251-5424.
1: I copy.
0: 2056.
1: Purple 14-73. Were we getting called to respond to something over at the Nature Center? I'm good, thank you.
2: Copy, thank you, Frank. To Edward 7, Purple Check.
3: 7-10-4. I'll be in the work zone and sitting here for most of the night. Thank you.
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0: So 18-10-4, the blind is clear. December of 26 on a 2023 Hyundai. 2056.
4: 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Can you show me at the exit 39 Mugs 4 of you?
0: David 12 at 27.

0: is 14 Pueblo status.
1: Simple.

0: 1473. 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Break.
1: It wasn't his boat that got stuck, but he was talking to some people who were stuck. I'm gonna see if they call us, otherwise I'm probably not gonna respond out there yet.
0: Can you copy possible disturbance near the major site?
1: Yeah, go ahead.
0: Okay, the RP lives at 5200, or sorry, she lives on Barnett Road, 4137. She says north of her, near the nature center, she sees lights on the trees and is hearing screaming. She thinks there's a disturbance of some

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0: You said we had a bill break with the rest of the team.
1: Yeah,

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1: 318, go ahead.
0: Southbound 925 at the 32 with Texas Paul David Robert 9322 calling away Yukon.
1: Anybody 10 is line, please, coming back clear. And I'll let you know in Texas response at 21.

0: 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Anything you need to do somewhere?
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1: 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I'll be on the pit.
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0: Send me that last of Corral, Charlie Ocean, Robert, Robert, Adam, Lincoln, Lincoln, first of Skyler, Sam King, Young, Lincoln, Adam, Robert, date of birth 10-15-2003.

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0: It's a restraint and a protection order. Otherwise showing to be revoked for a DUI conviction on ID card 173.
1: Copy, I'm not in contact with them, so...
0: Try

0: of a personal abuser in a dream. Thus, there's dark view on contact on this.
1: I don't believe so.
0: I got it. I've been out here about 5 minutes. Can't hear or see anything even extremely clear. UTL.
1: 10-4. 21-20.

0: 这里最多。Sounds like a family member of those people stuck in the super boat is asking for someone to go help them at least get the kids off the boat.
1: I have a computer by a phone number.
0: Hey, firm break.
1: Good.
0: It's going to be Mark Apodaca, 719-569-9075.

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0: 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I talked to that person on the boat and they said there's no children on the boat and they aren't wanting help other than getting the boat pulled off the sandbar. You can show us clear.
1: Four, 12, 2.

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1: 7-4.
0: Alright, I'm off the bike. I've logged back in the cab. And if you put me in ride status, 206.
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0: 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Copy, thank you. 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
1: R66.
0: PI-25 northbound and interquest. Score on temp tag 775-6846. That's on a white trailer, Yaris. It's expired October 2025, so I'm ready to send out.
1: Copy. Plate is clear on expired 10-25 on a 2015 white trailer, Yaris. 2145.
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intentional to be exercising a possible DUI driver. It's going to be westbound Highway 24 from Mark Shuffle. Silver Chevy Silverado. Silver Chevy Silverado. Unknown plate. Swerving, possibly DK or having a medical emergency. RPO on residual is unable to define. Area 2147.

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0: 7 I-25 at 149 with Colorado Edward Victor Ida Young 6-4 on a Honda Civic.
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Southbound 85 there, Coastal Dealer Driver. Southbound 85 from the 163 is coming in from Denver Center. So white pickup plate, number is rank X-ray 356. It comes back on a 26 white ram, address on Red Tail, in Colorado Springs.

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0: you reach back out? 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
1: Charlie, please show the current 127 on the 2026 Ford Bronco. 2210. 3-10. Okay, RPA, but it's no longer a visual. They pass it, and my RPA was up to 161, so it's somewhere behind that.
2: Okay, I'm going to be out of position. If you want to just, I'm not sure if anyone else is further south, but I was at about the 162. If you also want to pass it along to the east side, that far south.

0: feeling less happy. The party is clear on your color and I wish to unmute out on the Clash Charles. 463. Take
1: it. Copy, thank you.
0: 2212.

0: Speakers, Adam Polo says.
1: No, good, thank you.
0: Thank you. Break 2, Edward, 7, Polo says. Check.
2: 10-4, thank you.
0: Thank you. 22-13.

Bravo, Super Juliet 1075. Southbound 25 at the 162, Indiana portion 307-0610, Mega Driver, when you're ready. Mail Colorado, last of Adam, Boy Boy, Ocean Tom Tom, first of Sam Henry, Adam, William Nora, 422 of 78.

0: Baker 10 copy, flight Kimbo Center, record on the Indian LC, about running it different ways. Sierra Party. It's showing to be. Clear, showing to be valid on that. Class Adam 986.
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0: to be between 18 and 25.
1: Southbound I-25 at the 125 off ramp of Colorado, David Megan Roberts, Zebra 25 on a black Jeep.
2: Have you please clear showing current MS 26, 2004 black Jeep,
0: 2021? Bubble R66, 1075 assist.
2: R66.
0: It's going to be Manitouchi Boulevard and East Cheyenne Mountain Boulevard right by the office. So it's going to be Colorado plate, Edward Charlie Queen, Queen 62. It's a GMC SUV, black in color. They're broken down the right turn lane.
1: 6 hours accepted.
2: Copy. Plate is clear, showing speed current 127, 2019 black GMC, PD at 2221.
3: Follow 2015. 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
0: I'll be clear for that. They got help on the way.
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0: 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I-25 North at the 123. Thank you.
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1: Two part flash for phone call, Adam Robert Mary, Edward Nora David, Adam Robert Ida Zebra. Second home call, Henry Ocean Henry, Nora Sam Tom, Edward Ida Nora. First of Milo with a young, favorite 310, 20 of 95, 95.

0: Sega 15 copy. That party is clear, trying to be valid on the class ad on 126.
1: Alright, copy. Thank you. I'm on the TCR.
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0: I-25 northbound, coming up to the 135, white, older style, SUV, unreadable license plate. I'll get to that here shortly.
1: Copy. 2234.

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0: South 9 2562 Indiana, portion 381-4503, and then I had driver one ready.
1: Go ahead.
0: We have female out of Colorado, two part last name, first part Paul Adam Young, Adam Nora, second part Romero, common, first of Annette, two Noras, two Toms, 3/21 of 2002.

You make a 10. Your place clear now. Your party is clear. You're trying to be the class item 1-3. Right, 237.

0: Dispatch, Big Nine, do you copy this?
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0: One George King, Frank King, 1-6 Zebra 9-2 John 1-94805. White James, do you copy?
1: Copy. Then it's clear he's going to be on a 2002 white GMC with a temp tag expiring 5/26.
0: I'm sorry, truck drove by. Could you 10-9 that, please?
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0: 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Can you copy the trailer?
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0: 局的一个人。
1: 谁的一个人？
0: 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Can you copy a male claiming Pennsylvania not holding?
1: Go ahead.
0: Last I spelled, David Union Frank Young. First of Patrick, common spelling. Middle of Ryan Robert Young Adam Nora. Date of birth 5/31 of 83. And I have an OLN. When you're ready.
1: Go ahead.
0: And just claiming, but 270-548-64. Looks like white male, possibly brown, over brown.
1: Copy, 2041.

0: 1099 at the LRG location, I-27 at the 135 northbound.
1: Go ahead.
0: Okay, it's going to be a 1099, no extradition, instant pickup only out of Ohio. The last of Duffy, they're spelling it David Jr. Frank Edward Young. Krista Patrick Noel R. White Mal, date of birth 531 of 83. 6'3", 250, brown over brown, is for failure to appear on a traffic offense. Once again, pick up Ohio only, not valid your location. Break.
1: Can I get medical first responders to live in unit 5A5 for an offender self-harming?
0: Tradition and state picked up out of Kansas, last of Duffy, first of Patrick, white male, date of birth 531 of 83, 6'5", 250, brown over brown. This is for failure to appear on a driving under the influence. Once again, not valid your location, Kansas only. Break.
1: Go ahead.
0: Otherwise, he's showing expired on that 270 series of Pennsylvania, and no record card.
1: Copy. What was the date of expiration out of Pennsylvania?
0: 6/1/25.
1: I copy. And on any of the other returns, is it David Union Frank Young? I think I'm seeing that on his Pennsylvania driver's history.
0: So, under Pennsylvania is David Jr. Frank Young, and Kansas warrant is David Jr. Frank Young. The only one that ends in Edward Young is the Ohio one.
1: Okay, well, I'm 10-4 here since none of those are valid. I'll be on a citation.
0: Copy, 2244.

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the Tweaker 15. Can you copy my driver? Tweaker 15. Call to mail west of Maples, first of Matthew, date of birth is 3/21 of 82.

0: Pablo, 2 Baker 28, 1025. Southbound 935 to 134. Excuse me, Colorado plate. Frank Henry Mary, Zebra 95, Mercedes SUV.
1: Clear 20B, Fire Santa 26, 2008, Gold Mercedes. 2250.

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1: 2-10.
0: Southbound I-25 at the 162, Minnesota, should be in a portion plate, 8393, Paul Robert Adam, and I got driver when you're ready.
1: 2-10, go ahead.
0: We get a Colorado mail, last of Smith, Common, first of Brian with an Ida, middle four of Eugene, 527 of 6868, and then I cleared my last contact with a teacher.
1: Two-major tank copy. Minnesota's from a collision in current 227 on a 2042 Kenworth. Driver is cleared by class boy, 92 series.
0: Copy, thank you. Come on, TCR.
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0: Oh, good, thank you.
1: Copy, thank you. Break 2, Edward 7,
0: follow
1: 7.
0: Edward 7, okay, thanks.
1: Copy, thank you.
0: 2-1.
1: Charlie 1.
0: You got a semi broke down on Highway 27 at the 101. They're out repairing the tire. I'm just going to sit behind them and provide some lights to keep people moving over for them.
1: Copy, 20 off.
0: Sure, 4. Have a good night. I'll have the tour call after tour 7 goes off. Feel free.
1: Copy. Have a good day.
0: Rock.
1: Copy. Have a good day. 2031.

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1: Tuna
0: is clear. I'll be clear with those summons for a bunch of stuff.
1: Copy.
0: I'll also be clear for summons for a bunch of stuff.
1: Copy.

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1: 谁在进来？
0: He can come, come and call when you get a chance.
1: Ethan, can you hear myself in 29 Springs office on the porch?
0: Copy, 23.

0: Teenager 15 or Teenager 10 for an agency assessment to Alabama Memorial. Okay, you know what? Got an agency assessment to Alabama had a motorcycle crash earlier. They're asking if a trooper could go by, get status of injuries, and if possible, if maybe issue a citation.
1: I copy. Yeah, I can head that way. And if you can just put the primary trooper's information in the call, I can give them a call.
0: Copy. 5-18.

0: Anything further, so I have no information. All I got is 6900 to the 7198 Constitution Avenue. Unknown injuries, still waiting for further details.
1: Copy, are you coming from the 125 on the interstate? 7198.
0: Copy, 2020.

0: Victor 20, double 5. Okay, an auto crash notification. A call taker could hear breathing, but did not receive a response. Fire en route may have no answer on multiple callback attempts.
1: Copy, thanks.
0: 20.

Problem to Baker 15. To Baker 15. I see the notes about him still being a John Doe at the hospital. Can you try and get a photo of him for me? I need to try this.

0: 28.
1: Sounds like flyer's going to be UTL. Can you confirm that, Phil?
0: Copy, 2027.

0: Hello, this is Charlie 4. I'm sorry.
1: Copy 2020. 2020, input loss.
0: 2020, go ahead.
1: Fine, fire was UTL clear. Deputies are firing as well.
0: Copy, I'll be clear.
1: 2020.

0: 后这个雨天真没办法。
1: South I-25 at 162, Arizona apportioned Adam Nora 0218, and I got driver whenever you're ready. Driver's going to be a male out of Colorado, last at Swan like the majestic bird, but with two Noras, first of Joshua Common 1011 of 80.
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0: 后轮机群为左手向前离开。Eastbound 50 at the 377. Looks like we're turning on the frontage road here. South of 50, Colorado Plain. Frank Boyd, Charlie, Adam 06 on a silver Cadillac SUV.
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0: Hello, this is Charlie 4.
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0: Jeffrey's in CAD, claiming not holding Colorado permit. Means you're getting clear photo.

0: Charlie 4, you're clear, valid on that line, from 817.
1: I got more.
0: Can I do this?

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0: 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Trucker's on his way. And I had a conversation with him about being safe out here again. Part of the roadway restricted. 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
1: Copy, 23.

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1: Roger, Vinny. Two Bakers, I've got bubble status.
0: I'm good, thanks.
1: Copy, thank you, Rick. Tower 7, bubble steps.
0: Good, 7, 7, 7, 4.

0: Sectional 2, Baker Kaiser, you're supposed to be white driver. It's going to be southbound I-25 from the 146. It's a white Dodge Dually. Announced late. Unable to maintain lane. Straddling the lanes. RPS visuals. Line time. Pick up from our Denver Center. Answer 25.
1: Southbound 25 at 162 out of Wisconsin, apportioned 515-22 Zebra. And I got driver one every ready. Last name, first part, Martinez with a Zebra. Second also, Adam Lincoln David. Adam, boy, Adam. First up, Jorge, common. 8, 21 of 97.

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1: Right.
0: It's collision current 1226, 2023 Freightliner. 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
1: Okay, thanks.
0: Southern Asia Big Pier, 7 Pueblo status.
1: I'm 10
0: Copy, 7

0: Charlie Bravo, Sanford, Houston.
1: Oh, it's Jerry Perkins, 4:15, 2:70.
0: I'm in Kansas City.

0: 12 of 2015. 2015. The driver is confirmed to have SCI, and he has issued a citation for 141 and 084 break.
1: Go ahead.
0: I already issued all that information to the 2 Adam trooper, and you can show me clear.

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1: Charlie 1.
0: We got on the canal road in front of Nail Plant on the Mar with Coda 10 tag 851-9533 on an Audi.
1: Please come back there, no vehicle formation out of Lamar at 21.

0: 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Can you clear? 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
1: 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Savage

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1: 赵飞先生, you have a good night,

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0: Can we have Fairplay Drive at Fairplay Way? Because it's a semi-trailer that is stuck in the roadway blocking both northbound and southbound. Trailer's in the ditch. Looks like deputies been on scene for a few hours now, but they could not find a tow. If you could just respond and check hazard level, and then I'm trying to work with the driver for the tow.
1: I'm not sure what Fairplay is.
0: It's Woodmore, so it looks like Highway 105, about a mile or before, just south of there.
1: Okay, copy. Give me just a couple minutes here, and I'll get you an ETA.
0: Thank you, 135.

0: 接着用三八八。
1: 干哥。
0: OK, so sounds like Randy's already went out to his parties. They couldn't help him. They said they needed two trucks, but they didn't have those available. He gave me his dispatch phone number. I'm on the phone with them. They said that they don't have a John route. They can't give me an ETA. They said they would update me whenever they find one. But according to this driver, it didn't sound like they were going to be able to find one.
1: Okay, well, give me a second. I'm going to call S54 and see if there's any other options. I mean, if it goes on our rotation, I think we can't get to it tonight, then we'll see if we can figure something out.
0: Definitely.

0: Provo, Detroit 4.
1: Detroit 4.
0: Hey, Charlie,
1: this is Charlie.
0: Hey, Charlie,
1: this is Detroit 4.
0: Bobby, have a good night.
1: Have a good night. Be good.

0: Baker, is that on social status?
1: Okay, thank you. Two Edward 7, 10-4.
0: Thank you, I'll see you.

0: 566.
1: 566. Have a day, have a day. Go on.

0: 10.
1: 10
0: to 10. Alright, I made contact with the deputy. He says he's 10-4 and does not need any assistance right now. Free.
1: Alright.
0: That truck and trailer is definitely stuck. And it is blocking fair play, but there are plenty of ways to get around it. Break. Deputy says he's got Spirit towing en route with two trucks, and if they do need assistance or if they are able to get the truck out, either way, they will update us. You can show me clear.
1: Copy, 2-10.

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1: 54.
0: Okay, push for me off duty. I'll be on call supervisor for 2 Baker until 0300, 5 meter internet.
1: Copy that, Kerrigan. I have 250 West.

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0: Did you damage to bigger 15 for a traffic crash? Unknown injuries, I-25 at the 120 bit southbound.
1: Copy.
0: Still waiting for details, I'll let you know as soon as I have.
1: I got it, thank you.
0: 299.

0: Radio 10 and 2-15, that's going to be 25th and 129 south, so just north of Mount Party on the side of the road, a single vehicle, Chevy Silverado with U-Haul. Fire Medicine Route, Murphy, South Boat.
1: I'm not sure if we saw the RP on the line, but when I say mail party on the side of the road, do they mean like standing or laying?
0: Not sure. Keep an open cell seat to clear.
1: Copy. I'll respond emergently until we hear the word.
0: Copy 240.

起的一个电线包。Standing on the side of the road. RP stated two people are in the vehicle saying they didn't want to call, and the vehicle's going to be on the left shoulder on top of the cable route.

0: for your end.
1: Fire is there that they're on scene, that the crash is abandoned. Break. They're only about a mile from the 128. If you would see it, county wouldn't mind sending over a couple of mountain units or FSO units and just check that area and see if we can find those parties. Maybe they have a description already.

0: Wildlife 290 on duty.
1: Wildlife 290.
0: Good morning. Our game is 178. No need for status checks. Break.
1: Go ahead.
0: Current ETA to that bear called about 45 minutes. I'm going to go ahead and step it up. I don't have a way to contact manage you, so if they get on scene, if they can reach out to you, that'd be great.
1: Copy. 251.

0: 操作是这个字签，现在应该在听。Feeling like I've been notified C dot, a good portion of Cable Oriole is completely down.
1: Do you have an approximate length?
0: I can get one for you just a minute. A very rough estimate, probably 100 feet.
1: Copy. That works, thank you, 64. Can you get 15 as any of it a hazard?
0: Sorry, what was that?
1: Is any of that cable rail a hazard?
0: Well, on the ground and the structures in it a little bit, but if anybody were to go over the center of the, they're going to go into oncoming traffic.
1: Happy to

0: that's a Wildlife 290.
1: Wildlife 290.
0: I just spoke to the RP. One bear is still in the house, and Manatee's not on scene, so I'm going to continue code 3.
1: Copy 265.

number 15. Can you call me, please? A portion out of Arizona, Adam Nora 07179 on a Chevy Silverado. Base clearance going to be current 6 of 26 on a 2025 Chevy Silverado. 256. Hi, copy. If we get there next on rotation, I'll get you some more info on damage here in just a sec. 256.

0: Papa, two acre 15. Alright, so it's missing its front driver's side tire, and then the front end of the vehicle is slightly in the cable rail, so if you have to respond, we'll probably just have to help us move the cable rail out of the way.
1: Two 57.

hello to Baker 15. Can I get 15? 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There's a strong odor of gasoline coming from the truck. I don't know if they just want to come back out and check it out, or if they already are aware.

0: Copy.
1: And if you'd also make sure that the tow is aware, I'm not sure if that affects how they pick up that truck or not. Great. You can show me in the area. I'm going to turn around at the 128 and make a couple loops by the gas stations and see if I can find these guys.

0: 应该是念佛。听到。
1: Sita's asking, do you think someone needs to respond tonight, or can I wait till the morning?
0: I would feel better if they respond tonight. I don't want anyone going into oncoming traffic, and we might need help getting this truck for the time.

0: 一个，再见吧。
1: Lake Isaac, to 2025 Chevy Sorona, do we know the size of the U-Haul?
0: It's just a pickup truck. It's like a rental from U-Haul, but just a pickup truck itself.

0: 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Do you tell on any parties walking from the crash?
1: Copy, Zane. 15 to Tundra.
0: 10.
1: Did you stop at any gas station?
0: I didn't go in. I drove by the two gas stations off of the 128.
1: Sounds good. I
0: have accountant with me, so they're just asking. Yeah, I drove through the parking lots and looked through the doors from what I could, but I didn't see anybody.
1: Sounds good, thanks.

0: All right, 1090, bye-bye. 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
1: Copy. I'm probably still 10-ish minutes out through these winding streets.

0: of the Wildlife 290. 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
1: Copy.

手机那个再去发。听到了，他说，让我们去发那个电话给接这里。哎，搞定没？对了。

0: 认真。
1: Yeah, they hit a lot more cable rail than we initially thought. Before it goes through about 200 feet of down cable rail. And at least probably 20 of these posts get flushing. There's no barrier between putting stuff on my side.

0: Hello, this is Bradley Chen. 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
1: 7069.
0: Copy, thanks.
1: Good day.

itself too big for a very, very low CSPD. That's like for a felony eluding. I mean, southbound at 25 from South Circle, the suspicious vehicle they have is Adam Young Henry, George 16. They say it's a Chrysler 300 that fleet comes back on a 2009 Super Ford Focus that's expired. I'm advising it's a felony eluding. It was a recent call from service from earlier. Aaron has 317.

0: But we'll see if you have that last bubble you just hit. We'll see if we need pursuing or not.
1: Negative,
0: and I've also been able to confirm. Okay, copy. Just since we're south, I'm just trying to keep an eye out and make sure we're on the same page.

0: 范围之内的三军。
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0: Jim? Alright, fire just came back out. It's not still actively leaking any fuel, so it may just be empty at this point.
1: Copy. Alright, can you get a little? Okay, they are not currently clear.

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1: Oh, great, thank you.
0: Johnny, thank you, Victor. I'm almost there.
1: Sorry, I'm also good, thank you.
0: Thank you. 322.

0: 白了，谢谢你，高高。
1: Okay, so the guy says on scene now, he said you could slow down. They said the family's in a safe spot. Unknown if the bear is still on scene.
2: 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Down to the last mile. Be there soon.

0: Bigger 15, 2 Bigger 10 direct. 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
1: Take me to Psycho Subjects a little bit.

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1: Sorry, ending 15 Adam, right?
0: No, it should be 1251 Adam.
1: Copy.
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0: I spoke to you all. They are working on gathering the information for the person who rented this truck last. I'm going to send them certain phone. I'll let you know what they give me.
1: Okay. 834.

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0: 效果就会有点差。My cat might not be thinking. Who was the tail company that came out? I'm not quite on scene right now.
1: Classic.

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0: 我这边是山上。You all I was able to give me a first and last name, but only a partial date of birth, due to my get lucky, if that's a fairly unique name.
1: Is it Colorado?
0: I believe so. Should be a male, last of Henry Edward Nora, Sam Ocean Nora, first of Charlie Edward Edward, David Edward Edward. They told me his date of birth should be June of 1971, and he's out of Pueblo.
1: Okay, so Henry Edward Nora, Sam Ocean Nora, and then first of Charles Edward Edward, David Edward Edward.
0: That's what they told me, Mr. C.D. Henson.
1: Okay, let's call our back the records. Let me see what else I can find out.
0: Okay, hopefully as well. Appreciate your help.

0: 一个前方吧。
1: Good.
0: Did they say it was a no? Okay, so there is a DD, like it's David, 671 out of Pueblo.
1: That might be it. If you want to throw that in the call, and I'll take a look and then see if we can get a DMV photo.
0: Okay, 401.

0: 给他了。
1: Good.
0: That photo is attached.
1: Copy. Thanks. I'm looking into Acuring also. That's probably going to be hard driver, but I'll do a little digging.
0: Okay.
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1: Houston.
0: Yeah, I believe that's going to be at least the person who rented the truck. You all gave me an address on Quincy Street in Pueblo, and that is showing in her most recent history.
1: Copy.

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Alright, copy. Now I'm going to be asking what's probably on roadside. Yeah, copy, 4-9.

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2: 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Good morning, Miss Molly.

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0: I'm in contact with Dee Dee over the phone. She is at home, and she's stating that she has a 35-year-old and a 16-year-old son who should be home in bed. She's verifying right now, but they might have taken the truck on a joyride or something.
1: Copy. 112.

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1: All right, we are no longer blocking the number 2 lane, and we're going to be moving to the exit 11 for now. So we're going there now.
0: Copy, 417.

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1: Rager 10.
0: Carmen, D did confirm that she did run through your hall, and she says that her sons are both home and in bed. Right.
1: Go ahead.
0: That address on Quincy is 30 minutes south of the crash location, so it's possible they might have been able to get home before I was able to get Dee Dee on the phone. Great.
1: Good.
0: We'll do some more follow-up with a couple other things tomorrow, but you can go ahead and show me clear for now.
1: Copy. 4-4-1.

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1: 2 acre 15.
0: If there's more info on the call, I'll probably end up having a swing car try and go past a local McDonald's to get some video footage break.
1: Good.
0: Few officers are good on scene, and Classic has that vehicle public tow no holds. I will be clear with our crash report.
1: Copy for 24.

to the other day. Alrighty, so that someone's been taken to the exit 11 truck stop. This is going to be a private tow. He's going to have the tow company just drop him off here, and he's going to go break. Good. This is going to be a property damage crash, no injuries. You can show me clear with the report taken.

0: Okay, 14, I don't know if you caught my traffic, but this flight did select Francis.
1: Alright, copy. 14.
0: I'm in route to the lot, to the Polk County intake. Copy, beginners.
1: Good, we'll begin.
0: Seven, eight, even.
1: Copy, 14, 9.

0: Okay.
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0: Okay, thank you. Have a good day. Bye-bye.

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1: Cine Verity.
0: I'll be going off duty. Thanks for all the help today.
1: No problem. Have a good rest of your day. 436.

0: Southwest 34.
1: This is 44.
0: Yes, sir, this is 114. I'll be switching over to 2D. Have a good day.
1: Copy. You as well. 4-4-6. That's all I need. That is myself.

0: Provo 2-22, on duty on CAS. Good morning, sir. Beginning mileage 27923.
1: Copy. Good morning, 455.

0: calling Polo.
1: Okay, 14. Case number?
0: Case number is 1004.
1: Was that 1004?
0: Who did that say from?
2: Yes, I'm good. Just calling up for residence. You can show me off duty. Have a good morning.
3: Copy, thank you. Have a good day. 32 Eagle Tampa, both sides, with you, check.
0: 10, believe it or not, I also just pulled into my driveway. All about duty. Thanks for your help. Have a good morning.
3: Copy, thank you. Have a good day.
4: 41, on duty.
3: Yes, 41.
4: Good morning. IBM, it's 5855, car 280, Rick Wiggum.
3: Good.
4: 27557.
3: Happy, good morning. Let's see.
0: Elizabeth 21, on duty and cut.
3: 2-8-1.
0: Morning. Beginning is 42482.
3: Happy, good morning. Yeah, 4-8.

0: there, Rosetta Bravo status check.
1: That was a normal thing. Thank you.
0: Yes, thank you. Proceed.

0: Pueblo, 2822.
1: 2822.
0: Yes, sir. Can you show me a route to the 86 to relieve 2 David 7?
1: Copy at 459.
0: Car 412, press the launch. 93458.
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0: Pueblo Parks, 1905, on duty.
1: Parks, 1905.
0: Good morning. I'll be on duty at Lake Pueblo State Park. IBM is 6569. No star checks today, please.
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1: Hold on,
0: what? Heavy Hodgson and Fulmer. Traffic accident, and then it's actually with no injuries, still waiting for details.
1: Copy from the office.
0: Copy 5-6.

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1: 喂。
0: Okay, sounds like it's not going to be a crash. You said it's a vehicle versus Pronghorn. It occurred less or more than 30 minutes ago. They are no longer at sea and there's no damage to his vehicle and the animal is out of the roadway.
1: Copy. Just check with S41 to see if this thing is to be looked into.
0: Copy, break S41.
2: Good check. There's no animal dead. There's no damage to the vehicle. There's no crash.
1: 21, copy, right? Clear.
0: You want back at the office or just free?
1: No, I'm clear.

0: S-31,
1: hello. Highway 21 and Fern Boulevard, go ahead.
0: Okay, that's a flight crash. Sorry, that was not a crash. His name is Concord and deceased on the side of the road out of the link. Just confirming, Highway 21 still 600.
1: Sorry, can you tell me?
0: Okay, they just advised the Pronghorn is deceased and is on the side of the road out of the lane. Just confirming, still won't be covering this as a crash.
1: Yeah, that's affirm. That is damage to the vehicle. They're no longer on scene. Will not be responding, no crash.
0: Copy, thank you. Bye, thank you.

己附近，这附近。Number sample is going to be a 0.101. Alright, copy.

0: Father, I ask that the Lord be your death. Good morning, beginning mileage 6222, and I'll be on special assignment at 6.
1: Good morning, as I try.

0: Adesso sfogo anche. Morning, mileage is 37281. Be on special assignment, we'll need to
1: check
0: over
1: here. Copy. Good morning, SI 25.

Dude, you didn't say any rear HI 25 at the 110 northbound. I ride Honda Civic, but no license player driver speeding 100 miles an hour. Thinks they may have made contact with a black SUV, but I'm sure Civic swerved into the grass area and then got back on RPO on our hands visual, but we're in the sign, again, I-25 at the 110 northbound, identified 27.

0: National today departing a passenger driver is coming down at 25 for 110 110.
1: Okay.
0: The red Honda Civic NL free and driver description. Speeding 100 plus. RP thinks they may have made contact with the black SUV, but RP was unsure. Civic swerved into the grass area and then gave back down to 25. RP no longer as usual, willing to sign. 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
0: Copy, 528.

0: Southwest 41st.
1: Yes, ma'am. I'm at the 160. I'll be switching over to 1 Charlie. Have a good day.
0: Okay, have a good day. Yes, have a good day. Bye, Francis.

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ISS 1. Good morning, I'll be 1041, IPM 7388, being car 66, brick for miles. Go miles. Starting mileage 5300. I'll be on special assignment on my cell phone. 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

0: Control what?
1: Okay, I called the RP, confirm he has no longer his visual. He does not, but he just passed the pike peak raceway, so it should be somewhere north of there.
0: Copy. Did you say if he actually did see the vehicle, make contact on the vehicle or not?
1: No, he did not see for certain. He just thinks they may have.
0: Copy, thanks.
1: Perfect.
0: Available. They just need a medical clearance from, like, St. Mary Corwin, and you should be good. Copy. Thank you. Can I go to Parkview? Either or, they just need a medical clearance. I copy, thank you. 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

0: Pueblo 201, 775. Highway 24, 294 eastbound, Colorado Plate, Adam, Mary, William, George, 76.
1: 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Copy 543.

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1: Five off.
0: Two victories, I'll be on Juliet 10. Good morning, beginning mileage is 12589, and I'll be in there is 336.
1: Copy. 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
0: Good morning, Sterling Miles, that's 37936.

activated unit during a road rage, 525 and then 90 southbound. Per RP every morning, same time, no plates. They work at the cement plant south of Polo, and vehicles are racing to work. Unknown vehicle description from Denver, speeding 100 miles an hour plus, RP lost visual at 11 sign, not requesting a trooper callback. 925 at the 9 southbound area.

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0: Highway 24 at the 297 eastbound. Colorado plate, Charlie, Victor, Ida, Ching.

0: 14, can I get a 2R number?
1: Pick around that form, please. Also for the plate, if you could change from Mary to a Henry.
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0: 22, Bubba.
1: Good.
0: Jazz 343, the 114 southbound. We have a metal beam sticking out in the right lane. Possible damage sign. But I'm trying to get in touch with CDOT, see if they have anybody available.
1: Okay, thank you. I should be clearing out of here at about 10:15, and then I'll go check on it if you don't have anybody who can grab it.
0: Copy, thank you. 6 seconds.

0: Tupo.
1: Correct.
0: Okay, that debris, we got it on camera. It's not on the highway. It's just about a foot outside the fog lane, but TSC advised CDOT has a 25-minute ETA, so they should be able to go grab it.
1: Okay, thank you, sir. I appreciate it.
0: Oh, man, 614.

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1: Continue 14. You can tell Crossroads Disregard. She got a silver party to come pick her up. Copy. To the office. You can usually do the same as Andrews. Copy, 619.

0: Central 1-10-25. Sorry, 21. Westbound 25 at D155 off ramp, clear plate, Ocean Zebra Robert 508. Trailblazer, Silver and Gold.
1: And the record coming back on that plate, Ocean Zebra Robert 508. 10-20.

0: want if you could answer it for me. 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
1: No, I just hung up for answer. 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

0: Charlie 1, German 4.
1: Charlie German 4, you're foul, and it's Oregon 160 series, and it springs. Can I answer to come back? It's on a 2008 Chevy Silver in color. Coming back to that driver, plate expired 11 of 2022. Copy, thanks.
2: That's
1: 114.
2: That's 114. Fourth connection, Charlie 161, Eastman Shelby 1, Charlie.
1: I have you, have a good morning at 624.

0: appearance area in traffic on Bennett at the 113 northbound I-25 on a black Jeep Gladiator. RV called in, stated driver's side wheel is wobbling and looks like it's about to come off. RP has visual. And I-25 at the 113 northbound area at 629.
1: Attention altimeter, trips are now in traffic complaint, I-25, starting out at the 113 northbound, we have a black Jeep Gladiator. RP states that the driver's side wheel is wobbling, looks like it's about to come off. RP does have visual. No further information, 36.

0: Polo 9 Paul 600 on duty. Good morning. I'll be at the Trinidad port of entry, IBM 0988. Have a good day.
1: Copy. Good morning. You as well. 631.

Pablo, Jamaica 21. Would you run a sticker tag number for me? Charlie Queen Edward, Queen 0225. This driver had it attached to the plate. It's out of 2025.

0: ran that tab number, that Charles Queen Edward Queen 0255, and when I ran it, it's coming back to a 2017 YTS Sportage with a plated that expires 9 of 2026.
1: Copy, and that was Queen 0225.
0: Queen 0225.
1: Copy, thanks.
0: 634.
2: Copy, what did they go for?
0: 634.
2: Show me out the office, admin.

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Alright, copy, thank you. 6-8-6.

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1: Canine 6.
0: Good morning. Turbo of SIBM 8912, car 182, 30 miles.
1: Good.
0: 65973. And can you show me in the Pueblo area on Canine 20, please?
1: Alright. Good morning, Turbo of this. 637.

0: Pueblo today, there, 22.
1: Two, 22.
0: Yes, sir. Could I have a case number for this crash, please?
1: My firm, that case number is 1001.
0: 1001. Thank you, sir.
1: No problem, man. 641.

Okay, 14, you copy me, Super Trooper?

0: Highway 116th at 350. I'll be out with Colorado Boy Mary Frank. Frank 73, be on a white tender.
1: Frank Paul Charlie William 96. Sorry, I have the trailer crouched and should be here shortly.
0: I copy plane, 2024 Green Mitsubishi Mirage, expiration stay of 2027.

0: motherfucker. Dude. So it was the car versus deer. They have the towing route supposed to be here in about 15 or 20 minutes. Both these parties here are familiar with their insurance and advising they don't need a police report. We can just check with the supervisor and make sure they're good on that. Redirect, so I'll have a lot of them.
1: Good morning, IBM 144358, car number 309, break for beginning.
2: Good. Copy, good morning, only at 656. Good. We got a mail as of 10, so the Tom Robert Adam Laura Charles Ocean Sam Ocean. First of Jeffrey, middle initial, dated date of birth 1/24/79. Clear balance, turn 127. Tempo, okay, number one. Yeah, 626.
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2: Yeah, 66.
1: Good morning, sir. Brooks, IBM 7555, car 520, copy starters.
0: This truck already has his ride on scene. We'll be standing by for it, so I think you should go and check it out.
2: Sounding morning at 6:07.
1: Today's 22 of tech.

0: 22 if you can go to deck.
1: What's it look like down there? Can I come down and free you up?
2: Honestly, another flatbed just showed up. They're going to pick up the remnants of this stuff. It's probably going to be in about another 5 or 10 minutes just to get the quarter panels up and things like that. And then that's it, Sergeant. And then the truck hauling all the cars just wanted me to follow behind it for a couple miles to make sure nothing fell off. But I think I'm good down here, sir. I should be free in about 15 minutes or 20 minutes, sir.
1: Okay, well, let me know if something changes.
2: Well, sir, thank you.
1: No problem, thank you.

0: Okay. Clear of the summons, 957-041-042, and sticker was confiscated.
1: So that party was released to the sewer party, the McKnight court. Charges are going to be 812, open container, and Crispy Creek. And your vehicle is left on scene to be picked up at a later time, and I'll be clear.
0: Alright, copy at 659. Pueblo 32, please show me out to Bianca.
2: 282.
0: Good morning. Sorry, 85716.
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0: Good.
3: I got you to a cold crash from this morning. 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
4: IBM 7199, Monument, Northbound. Good morning.
3: Good morning, 0700.
1: Okay, 14, can we clear that construction over time as well?
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0: 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No need for status checks.
1: Good morning, 75.

Attention all J-David units airing in info conference via I-25 from mile marker 2 to 3 southbound. CDOT doing sign repairs with a right lane closure and a speed reduction to 55 miles an hour. AM mile post 2 to 3 southbound. Air to

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1: Okay.
0: One of the PMS boards has a message saying that's crashed 5 miles ahead, right? I think it's the board right at the 135. Can we get that fixed or some crash?
1: I got me work. My own marker's in it.
0: I believe it's the 135.
1: Okay, I'll advise you on 7-1.

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1: Please bring that to me, 2012 Black Honda Civic, expiration 11 of 2026 at

0: 10 miles for your trips are down a road range I-25 at the 123 northbound. We have a black Honda Elantra license plate Frank Nora Paul, George 05, leaving in and out of traffic, passing aggressively. RP does have visual and is willing to sign. No further information at 72.
1: Level 2 Baker 11. I'm currently at 119 southbound. Good turnaround. Super confined.
0: Very happy. I'll call the RP back to see if they have updated location. 118.

0: Jamaica 11.
1: 11, go ahead.
0: I called the RP back. RP's already at the 128, and he said that vehicle's way ahead of him, so...

0: Please submit Mutual Soaming on duty, IBM SOB 08741. I'll be in Pueblo. No need for status. Good morning.
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0: 400.
1: Say that you do a crash over on Grand Horizon. Have you take a look at it so you can do a phone report for this guy?
0: Yeah.
1: All right, copy. Thank you. It's 7-3.

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0: 暴露剧烈的肠炎菌。对，肠炎菌。Yes, sir, the front of the road is clear. I'll be following the semis to right around 1st Street to make sure nothing falls off.
1: Alright, copy the

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0: If you have the phone number of the tows, could you call them and let them know they're dropping fenders on the interstate? I'm going to clear one of them off. They need to pull over and recheck the road.
1: What kind of fender are you on?

0: 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We got a hold of wildlife, but at I-25 with 163 northbound, we have a small deer. It looks like it was hit by a vehicle blocking the left lane of northbound traffic. I have CDOT's probably going to wrap that up.
1: Recharge your hometown for shit. Thank you.

J4, I'll be dead anyway. J4. Yeah, 25 southbound at the 24. I'll be out with Texas plate Robert William Boy, 0572. Got a great kid.

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1: Good morning, just going into service and to David.
0: Copy that.
1: IBM V2105, and I'll be at the northbound to that port of entry, set on contacts only. Thank you.
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1: Sirius 93. 25, southbound. 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

0: sir. Shoot it for us. Beep, this is male. Last of Hernandez, IBM Zebra. First I spell Adam, Lincoln Adam. Robert Ocean, Nora. First middle initial Robert, date of birth 39 of 95. Copy, somebody. 22 Pueblo.
1: Great.
0: It's 343. We got a call in from county. 25 at the 87 in the median. It looks like we got a grass fire. Also called in by State Hub.
1: Okay. I didn't see anything on the way over here. I'll circle back around.
0: Alright, copy. 741.
1: That's a 90.
0: Yeah, still brewing. Hey, what was your mile marker?
1: 119.
0: No more. Alright, got some for you, too. 2-4.
1: Be able to call the tow and just let them know. I'll try to catch up to them once I verify if this is grass fire or not.
0: Got some for you, too. Break 2-4, Bubba. 2-4. You're pretty sure I'm clear valid at Texas, John 3-3-3. 10-4, I'll be up here. Plan some for you,

0: 12, Geneva 23, can you clear my driver?
1: Clear 23.
0: Colorado, female, last two-part name, Paul Edward, Robert Edward Zebra. Second part, Edward Sam, Paul Ida Nora Ocean, first of Angelica, date of birth 10-14.

0: 23, clear to tap. Go ahead, she's alone. Tap, be shown a man to protection order to protect the party from another male, otherwise shown valid. Showing 10 and 29. Copy, thank you. That's perfect.
1: Pueblo C-36, on duty.
0: C-36.
1: Good morning. Our unit is 4541, being car 183, break for beginning.
0: Good.
1: 27648.
0: Good. Copying. Good morning, Captain. 745.
2: Pueblo 22. 22. It was a petrograph about 3x3. It's out now. I think it was caused by this tow vehicle that might have come off. I'm going to go check on it now. I'll get your plate here in a second.
0: 10-46.
3: Pueblo 66. I'm southbound right now at the 99. And I'm sorry, he said... What came off? Did he say one of the towed vehicles?
0: Hey, Fermi, it looks like it was a possible like sparks from a tow.
3: Okay, came off a towed vehicle. No, we're not talking about one of the towed vehicles came off that load.
2: Those tow vehicles were already 3-4 miles down the road. I circled back to a possible grass fire. There's another vehicle that might have came off of a different vehicle, so I'm just checking on them now.

0: Clearwater, 24, turn 35. Turn 45. 925 South Olive, 134, Colorado. I'm sorry, it's actually Florida. Frank, Paul, Charlie, Queen, 10, all white diesel. Florida plates getting back on a 2018 Mercedes, black in color. Looks like your expiration is going to be 9/2027 at 7:40.
1: Two
0: over 22,
1: getting
0: out of sight. 2 2
1: it's going to be California 67085, Edward 4, break for the towed vehicle's plate. The actual tow vehicle is going to be Henry 64, David Young Sam, and that will be in Texas.

0: Comet 25 GMC out of California, showing 427. And Texas, showing cleared on an 89 Jeep. Cleared at correction, showing expired at Texas, total of 2000.
1: Can you run the driver for me, Colorado?
0: Run.
1: Spelling last name Sam Charles Henry, Nora Edward, Ida David Edward Robert, first name Gregory, middle name is Daniel 827 and 75, and I do have a number if you need it. Thank you. I'm going to make notes in the call.
2: Provo 66, can we ask him for an update on that fire? Can we get it out? Do we need to continue with fire department, or can we send them down?
0: Copy, break 2, 22, you copy?
1: Yeah, the tires have all been removed, and water has already been sprayed all over the area, so there's no longer a fire risk.
0: Copy, can we stand down fire?
1: Yes, sir. And the street out's already here.
0: All right, copy, 7-5.

0: 后面几点钟。It was actually County Roads that straightened it out. CDOT is here on scene now, and they do want a double check from fire. So if you could just have them come on, that'd be great. Thank you. Sorry about the confusion.
1: County 752.
2: Volunteer 4, I'll be clear to the P. 752.

back on, coming back out of Florida, but he's coming back no Florida license, ID card only. Throw that in the call for you. Let me see if I can get a photo. I copy. He's coming back no record out of Colorado, those are tricks. Yeah, no record out of Colorado. Copy these. I'll let you know if I get something back from Florida.

0: Purple GW 22. I'm red tagged this tow vehicle from Texas.
1: I copy. I'm sorry, I asked you to do this. Can you run it off?

0: I'm on scene with that deer. I don't know if you have any troopers available. I might need a lane shut down here. It's a real bad spot heading up the hill.
1: I copy. 2 Baker 21, did you copy?
2: Yeah, you just 10-9 location.
1: Are you at the 162 or 163 wireless?
0: We are just before the 163, heading up the hill if they can block the number one.
1: Actually, go to disregard. CDOT's right by you. He's turning around right now to give you cover.
0: Copy, thank you.
1: And then 2

0: 944. All right, I ran at all 50 out of him. The only one that came back was still out of Florida, under the license ID card only.
1: Hi, Copy Reach.
0: Okay.

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0: how about you, everyone?
1: Everyone.
0: We don't have vehicle or driver or anything for this crash. The only one's information is that deputy. I gave him a phone call, asked him to call me back, but he's probably a night shifter, so it might be a while.
1: Alright, I'll just end it. If you didn't hear from him, I'll just leave it for one of the night guys tonight.
0: Alright, appreciate it.

0: 321. I'm on with Sea Dog and Wildlife, just providing some more traffic control.
1: Okay, I got the

0: Dublin, 66. At 66. Okay, the Bubba County ESP fire was here, and between them and that county truck, they got that thing put out, so go ahead and show me clear, and I'm not sure if 22 had any additional info for that red tag he was up here on, but I'll be clear.
1: Alright, copy, any info?
2: Bubba 22, I red tagged that tow vehicle, and I will also be clear. Thank you, sir.
1: Copy, thank you, 8-4.

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0: Hi, deer has been taken care of and I removed it from the roadway. Thank you for everyone's help.
1: Okay, I'll go ahead and clear you, and Shoemaker 21 will clear you off of this as well.

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1: David 22.
0: 2FC down there at the 89.9, there's a large deer on the shoulder of the road. It's not in the roadway, it's not blocking, but it's on the shoulder, blocking the shoulder.
1: Copy, on the north or southbound side?
0: Northbound, sir.
1: Copy, thank you, just hit

0: 帮我宣传一下。Southbound 25 at the 157 car plate, Frank Ocean Tom, IS76, black pickup.
1: Please coming back on A. Actually, I'm getting a return, but no plate or vehicle information on there. If you haven't been when you get it, I'll take it.

Summits, 060-957-592. That marks an instructed outstrip.

331. Anyone? I have been to the call. Sorry, the VIN's coming back on a 2024 Black Ford F-150 expression for 2027. Please associate, it's going to be that Frank Ocean Tom, IS-76.

0: 1, 10, 25. Finger time. Southbound 25 to 153, Cloud Clay, Adam Paul Young, Frank 40, Silver, Lincoln Center.
1: Deck on a 2012 Super Lincoln with an expiration, or actually date expired, 12 of 2025 at 834.
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2: Northbound 925 until 123. Cloud plate, Frank, Boyd, David, Adam, 98, Honda Civic Blue.
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0: 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Zebra call 20113 on a white Freightliner.
1: Every person cleared out of California on a 24 Freightliner, 7627 at 836.
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0: I copy, let me know when you're on roadside. Do you need cover?
1: I have successful one for me.

Alpha Dude, unit 30, info call from CDOT. Highway 50C from Pose 5 at 5.5 eastbound CDOT will begin culvert repairs with a speed reduction to 40 miles an hour. All eastbound lanes will be closed and traffic will alternate into the westbound passing lane. Also, left lane closure for the westbound lane and Highway 50C from 5 to 5.5 eastbound at 8.2.

0: 1 Fielder 1, 1075. Tiger 1. Highway 24 at the 280 westbound.
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0: Kutlo S-41. Civica 11 has one in custody, BYD.
1: Alright, copy. Civica 11, one in custody, any point? Copy for sub. The 280 westbound break. Good. Alright, this is going to be a misdemeanor out of Canyon City. West of Stover, first of Jacob, Blackdale. Date of birth 1/14/1997. This is going to be a failure to appear in a shoplifting. Bond's going to be $1,000. Doesn't say if it's just for Canyon only, I'll send up for confirmation and see if it's valid break. Good. And is your party one? Yeah. Alright, he's clean, actively restrained and the protective party multiple protection orders. I'll go in disregard. And he's also coming back canceled tonight. Default adult state ID 120 series on his springs. I'll send out for confirmation as that as well.

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0: 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Standby.
1: 852.
2: 2 bar away. Last name Drew, first name Levi, date of birth 07-01.
1: 07-01, sure.
2: Yeah, 06-07-01.
0: 168-195, wait for a second, unit. Probation 41, IBM 110814. Probation 19 will be primary.
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1: Hi, copy. All right, he's clear valid at all regular 170, steering down to Pueblo. And I'll see if I can get to...
3: Which one clear, please?

0: Parkway 41, copy, rear seat passenger.
1: Good.
0: Well, we're in Colorado, left of Tillman, from either Lincoln, Lincoln, Mary, Adam, Nora, first of Cedric, Charlie, Edward, David, Robert, Ida, Charlie, school middle of Oliver, date of birth is 03/28/2001.

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2: Did you attach me to a call on Captain Keith and Board area?
0: Okay, I'll attach you to Baker 11's call. And.
2: A different call, but I need to attach it.
0: Oh, go ahead, I'm sorry.
2: No worries. Case number VC26-123.
0: That was 123?
2: Yeah, Abram.
0: Okay, I copy. I'll get you attached at 8:15. And to Edward 1.
1: 1 good.
0: Okay, so I got confirmation, so it looks like it's not going to be confirmed. I'll throw the confirmation in there and also, or the non-confirmation, and also your confirmation for your drivers in the car.

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1: Okay.
0: Can we see if R-44 can head our way? Because I believe Q-Baker 3 only has one seat, and we have two people that will need a ride.
1: Okay, copy R-44, you copy.

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0: I said, sir, you're a covenant vigil, saying I can stand up.
1: Yeah, he needs a vehicle with two seats. I'm trying to get a hold of our 44, but he's not answering.
0: Okay, I'm just going to continue that way for now. I know with our 44's vehicle only has that half cage, so just kind of decide how we want to transport. So I'll continue for now.
1: Kind of.

0: Florida. 544, 2 bigger 11, I-25 with 123 northbound. I want to know if you can head that way. He has two passengers that are going to need to be transported. He's on a DUI, and you're the one that has two seats on there.
1: I'll be out by G as well. 10 minutes.
0: Okay, I copy. I'll catch you. And I know something.

0: Fargo to Baker 11. Yeah, can you check with Fargo Fire and see if they can do a blood draw for us? And if they want to send them a station for the out PD.
1: Can I clear you up? I have a crash coming in Old Glory and Fontaine. Looks like it's going to be a white Ford F-150 versus a green sedan. Why?
0: Yep, I'll handle that.
1: 44 can help out.

Voltier 1. 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

0: 10 to Baker 11. So yeah, Fountain PD or Fountain Fire said you could go ahead and head to Fountain PD for the blood drive.
1: Perfect, thank you.

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0: Alright, so it looks like this has been, I don't have any details, but it looks like it's been upgraded to an injury crash.
1: Thank you. I'll step up a little bit. I should be there in about 5 seconds.

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1: Call 436.
0: Yes, you can clear me from the 4290. Can you change me over to 4802, Deerfield Children?
1: 4802, what was the street?
0: Correction, 4208, Deerfield Hills Road.
1: Okay, I copy, I'm in 16.

0: secretary. I'll be on scene. Yeah, looks like fire. We've got everything moved in, so we just turn lanes. So through traffic's good.
1: Okay, I copy 99.

0: available to Drake 11. Can I get a case number?
1: Yeah, it's Breaker 11. Case number is going to be 1657-1657, Breaker.
0: Go ahead.
1: And then I think for prior, I didn't see any, so that's in the call, too.
0: Copy, appreciate that.
1: 922.

0: Pueblo Beach, you too.
1: Yes.
0: Okay, I'll be clear, I'm serious. Being clear, Michael.
1: I copy on the history 43. I emailed you a phone message about some gentleman you talked to yesterday.
0: Okay. I'll take care of it.
1: 925.

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1: Go ahead.
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0: Jupiter 11, confirming that's Queen George X-ray 151.
1: Queen George X-ray 151. Looks like I have a hold on, I'm sorry.
0: Yeah, no record coming back on that. Queen George X-ray 151, also no for hand search.
1: Alright, give me that, I'm on call, mister.
0: Alright. Alright, I got it coming back out of Oklahoma on a 2021 Jeep Cherokee Black and Collar. Expiration date 2027.
1: Copy, copy driver when you're ready.
0: Good.
1: Out of Oklahoma, male, last name Young, first name Ronald, date of birth 1/18/74.

0: All right, 2 acre 11, 1089, not valid in your location. I-25 is 123 northbound, break.
1: Go ahead.
0: All right, with that second party, this is going to be a no extradition in state pickup only out of Texas. Last of Young, first of Ronald. White male, date of birth, 1-18-74, 58-260. It's going to be a robbery violation, again, in state pickup only out of Texas. And then other than that, he is coming back valid on a John 082 series out of Oklahoma.
1: Copy.

0: Pueblo, Jamaica 11. Copy, one on board. In Rochester, Palm Beach.
1: I copy, one on board in route to Fountain. Do you have a beginning?
0: 148-03.

Circle 3. It's crash info. How can you get clearances? Break. Good. Vehicle 1, he has a private towing route. He'll also be, driver 1 will be suspended if we can send off on confirmation on that one. No injuries on him. And driver 2 and passengers, I believe, are going to refuse transport and remain on scene with me. I'll let you know if any changes.

0: copy. Hey, clear to copy on your first driver, I guess, Andrew. Alright, he's coming back to restrain in multiple protection orders. I'll go ahead and disregard. Other than that, he is one suspended. I'll set up for confirmation on him. Your other driver, Lasto Jacinto, valid adult regular 123 series. And it looks like your vehicle will come back clear and valid. I copy. Thank you, sir, please. And case number will be 1658-1658. Okay, thank you. Thank
1: you. Okay, you have returned.
0: And Edward, too.
2: Good morning. IBM 3667, car 083, Birch Road.
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0: available, Jamaica 11, copy ending, and that's a 14808.
1: Six, 9:30, six.

Equator 44. Two and a half of this, you're clear. Negative. Perfect, because you get the next rotation start. It's on all four wheels, so roll back for suspension.

Alright, 8-8 is in route about 15 minutes.

0: 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Can I get a rolling clearance?
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0: Copy. 1075 to 158, off road.
1: I copy. It's 940. And Jamaica 3, Bubba.
0: 3-5.
1: And confirmation for your drivers in the call.
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0: One Pueblo, 2 Acre 11.
1: Right.
0: What was the time of that stop again?
1: 8:35, sir.
0: Copy, thank you.
2: Pueblo 321.
1: Right.
2: Driver in the call for road types.
1: Alright, copy. 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Looks like he's coming back from the Air Force Academy. Do you need to send you cover?
2: If you could just check with Monty, see if they had a non-emergent case cooperative.
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0: Mileage is 15361. And I can go help out to Baker 21.
1: Bound.
0: Okay.
1: Copy 949.

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1: 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I'm not looking at my computer.
0: Yeah, case number is 1657-1657.

0: 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Can you put me in car 941 for a little while?
1: Hi,
0: Copy, I'll switch over to 941.

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1: Robert 76. If you show me 1041, IBM again.
0: IBM again.
1: 178-007. And if you can put me out on a firearms compliance inspection, that would be great.

0: ne anlamı söylüyorsun?
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0: Alright, go ahead with your address.
1: 15132 Yellow Throat Street, and that would be in Parker, Colorado.
0: Okay, I'll get you on duty and address.
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0: Dispatch, I have that vehicle to CSB tow with no hole, so you can show me clear.
1: Alright,
0: copy time, Kenneth.
2: Vehicle 2 will be driven from the scene. Vehicle 1 is standing by for his AAA tow. It'll be a little bit. He is visible in traffic, so we'll get around him. He was issued a summons, and can show me clear.
0: Hey, I copy the time, General 3.
3: 2-8-4-1, negative roadside.
0: I copy 2-8-4-1, negative roadside. It's a 10-10-0.

7, 10 on Cedar, your troops are now at radii 25 at 142 northbound. We have a white GMC license plate, Adam Mary, Robert 52 in the left lane. Keep serving into the shoulder, made a lot of cars pull over. RP lost visual about 4 minutes ago and willing to sign. No further information at a time.

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0: 9 Paul, Monument Park, out west, Texas, approaching plate, Robert, 760-406, break for Davis.
2: Go ahead, driver.
0: Texas holding mail. Loss of Edward, Sam, Paul, Ida, Nora, Ocean, Zebra, Adam. First of John, Union, Adam, Nora. Middle of Charlie. Date of birth is 10-12 of 71.
2: Howie, Texas, plate coming back on the 2017 International Meridian Color. Expiration 4 of 2027. And driver is coming back valid. Class Adam 166 series out of Texas.
0: Thank you, Sean.
2: Thanks, Genesis. Follow
3: 2 Baker 13.
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3: 2 Baker 11 has, 21 has discovered. You can show me clear.
2: 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Thanks, Genesis.

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intentional to your troops are in a Riverside 25 with a 143 southbound. We have a black SUV, license plate Robert David Boyd 289. Weaving in and out of lanes, and gestures ran past others speeding by 70 miles per hour. RP no longer is visual, but is willing to sign.

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1: I'm talking now holding lot of Mary, Adam, Tom, Ida, Nora, George, Lincoln, and Young. First of John, Adam, Mary, Edwards, Tom, middle of Mary, date of birth 02/02/59.
0: Colorado.
1: I'm sorry, that's Kentucky. My date of birth is 02/02/58.

0: And I'm not getting any record out of Missouri on that flight 62 King Robert 8 George. But driver is coming back down with Mary 922 series out of Kentucky.
1: Thank you. Sure.

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0: Last name, Dot, George Ocean Tom Tom, first name, Victoria, date of birth, 06-26-82.

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1: Scott.
0: I-25 South M is 160. How about a David Ida Paul George 32 on the Toyota Tundra green in color?
1: And plates coming back on a 2024 light green Toyota Tundra, plate expired 12/2025.
0: I copy. I'll be pulling them over.
1: I copy. 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
1: 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Hazmat 12. You sent me out at Springs PD for some hazmat testing.

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1: Corporal Zubaker 11, at parties with that silver party, you can go ahead and show me and clear it out. 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
3: That looks like a 4. 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

0: Gentleman Ben's coming back on a... 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

0: now about 706.
1: Right. You can show me clear, and I'll be 1042. Have a good night.
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2: 1034. Attention on 2 Baker Drive, they're not a road rage, it's flat, and power is going to be a blue Jeep Wrangler with tire cover, blue through the lights, and almost hit two vehicles driving westbound on Black, swerving in and out. RP has a recording, license plate TV King Mary Henry 11, older male, no longer has visual, hired

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1: Pueblo 2 Big 11, go ahead.
0: Crash coming in Highway 21 in Grinnell. 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
1: Copy.
0: Pueblo 44, you got a dash. IHA is going to be about 20 minutes.
2: Yeah.
0: 2 Baker 11, can you stand up? Okay, I copy. M11, you copy.
1: I copy.

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0: problem circuitry.
1: Good. 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

0: was figure 11. 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That DID that was just on. The driver, can you throw his phone on the call?
1: Okay, I'll be able to find it. 10:10:45.

0: Attention all Tobago troops right now, they're radii 25 with the 156 northbound. We have an MK truck with an extreme trailer, semi-flatbed, license plate 5267526. Reckless driving, cutting other vehicles off, almost crashed into two vehicles. Obviously, we've got about a 40 to 50 year old male. Unknown if they still have visual and don't know pulling that sign. There it is, 10-10-47.
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0: 21. 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
1: Yeah,
0: I'll let them know.

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0: 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Good morning. 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

0: Kathy, no longer has visual, did say that she's already passing the 172 northbound. So if you can just let her, once you guys know, keep an eye out for it, and I'll be clear to do.
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3: Northbound with a Nebraska portion 301565 should come back on a 2024 showing weight.
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4: 525 southbound. It's 152. I'm out with Colorado David Paul Ocean David 43 on a Subaru Outback blue in color.
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0: 2 at 18, on duty on Kent, copy Miles. 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
1: Copy, good morning, 10-15. They just sent it over to us. Alright, let me see. I'll come back with you in a second.
0: I'm not quite sure what that road is when you first enter, but it turns into Tutsu. Hold on, I'll look at the map.

0: And I-44.
1: Good.
0: So I called GSPD. She said fire unit's the one that called it in. And they cleared, but she said they moved to 4303 Grinnell. So unless they left. But they didn't get any contact info either.
1: Okay. Yeah, I'm at that address. There's nobody here. It's a parking lot. I guess if they call back in, we can take a report.
0: Yeah, I'll just put you as UTL, and then we'll call back. We'll just go from there. And 11-02.
2: Pablo, 2-9-13, my driver's in chat.

0: Okay, Dreamer, she is coming back. Valid, class Charlie 431 series out of Texas, Newark, North Carolina.
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0: Good driver.
1: Holding. Last name. Victor, Adam, Robert, George, Adam, John. First of John, Ocean, Robert, George, Edward. Middle of Mary. Date of birth, 11/23/91.
0: And do you have an OLN in for him? I might get a Mexico return.
2: Oh, it's dated 17/10/75.
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0: All right, so your plate's coming back on a 2018 Freightliner, white in color, expirations for 2027. Stand by, and driver.
3: Pueblo Park, 1901, on duty.
0: He does have a tanker double triple trailer endorsement, and he's also coming back eligible on a Colorado return.
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0: 11/13.
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1: JFRB, I'm sorry, cover driver.
0: Good.
1: Pete Texas mail, last day spell, Sam Paul Lincoln, Adam William Dora, first of Jeffrey, middle initial boy, age of birth, 10/25/84.
0: Stand by. 2 days before, you're pretty showing clear valid on a class. I'm showing 1031.
1: 10-4 ground rule.
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0: female out of New Mexico. Last spelling, Sam, Adam, Lincoln, Ida, Nora, Adam, Sam. First of Caesar, middle initial Frank. 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
1: Pueblo, 2021, 1075. Southbound 25 at the 154, car plate, David Victor Mary Young, 72. 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

0: Panda Ranger coming back on that. David Victor Mary Young, 72116. I'll see if I can send up for answer.
1: Copy, thanks. Yeah, sticker show 5 of 24.
0: 11 cents.
2: Yeah, the office admin.
0: 11-17.

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1: Cover 11-20. Below 2-18, same traffic. 121.
0: Go ahead.
1: Yeah, I got that answer. It's back, coming back on the 2020 black Subaru Outback.

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1: But he has a 13-year-old female with him.
0: Alright, he's coming back to protected in a mandatory protection order of disregard. And he's coming back suspended at all state ID 072 series out of

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0: Pablo, ci deve ridire.
1: Can you please show me out with Sita? Northbound I-25 at the 8. They're gonna be removing that elk off of the left side of the road.
0: Calculus 24.

And 20 left. I'm sorry, was that for me? 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

0: 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Sierra 17.
1: I 25 northbound to 61 with a gray Toyota Sienna without a plate.

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0: Can you run two plates for me?
1: Go with you first.
0: This will be the suspect vehicle. It's going to be Edward Lincoln Boy, George 65. Rick for reporting parties, plate.
1: Good.
0: RP's plate will be Edward Paul Boy 078.
2: Pueblo, Jamaica, that's you, my driver's intact.

0: 2, first plate. I'm suspect vehicle showing running 2200, launcher showing clear. And RP's vehicle showing no record.
1: Okay, thank you, sir. Can you copy a change of location?
0: Go ahead.
1: Yes, sir. I'll be en route to 4749 Eagle Ridge Circle to look at the RP's vehicle.
0: Copy 1131.

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2: 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I'll be on the level.
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1: 2-22.
0: Yes, sir, I'm on scene. I have a question for you. That suspect vehicle, does it have a registered owner address?
1: Affirm, I'll throw it in the call for you.
0: Thank you.
1: Oh, man, I love to hear
0: you. Hello, 2-17, clear verbal.

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1: Okay.
0: 625 northbound is 151. We've taken the exit. I'm out with Colorado impact 820-4333. On board Fusion, red in color.
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And Cuban Group 3. Love, love. I don't know if this is going to be yours. Mark Scheffel and Zircon. All right, I have a rollover. Two vehicles, one vehicle's on its side, airbags deployed. Subaru versus Buick. Does look like it is now one pretty truck. I copy, and 344, did you copy that? One 53.

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Pretty well. Looks like it's going to be closer to Mark Shuffling Graph height. I'll be clear. They got that gear off the left side and loading. Yeah, be on 54.

0: 11 for them.
1: Send you all the film up.
0: Can I see them, please?
1: I'm sorry, I'm out of the line.

0: the call. Let me clear with a summons and proof of service.
1: Greg.
0: Hi. Sidgwick 3's crash, is it rollover?
1: Yeah, rollover. It looks like one's trapped at, it looks like it's Mark Shevlin Graphite.
0: You can attach me as well. I'll head that way to help him out.
2: Yes, sir. That vehicle's not here. You can show me clear from the scene and pulled a case report and did a CSP 80 for the RP. So everything's taken care of now.
1: All right, copy. Okay. I live in Pitsone.
0: There we go, copy. And do we have anything blocking?
1: Negative, I think, no blocking.
3: Real quick, and then I'll be that way.
1: Okay, copy that.

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1: Tu as entendu.
0: I took the party statement, if you can please show me clear.
1: Copy that, 59. 22, Bubba.
0: Good.
1: When you get a chance, can you call her?
0: Sure, let me pull over here.
1: Copy that.

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1: All right, 11, go ahead and stand down. CSP just advised it actually occurred on Academy before the on-ramp, so they're going to take it as theirs.
0: Perfect, thank you.
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0: 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And then I'll give that person a call back for that phone report.
1: Captain Toto.

0: attention all Chevy, your troops are at it ready. I-25 at 169 southbound. We have a black sedan license plate. Victor King, William, 4977 out of Texas. Swerving. Unsafe lane G is almost hit the barrier, unable to maintain speed. It's no longer in the visual, but will insist sign. Again, I-25 at 169 southbound. Shattered at 12:30.
1: Bravo 2 Victor 13, you can attach me to that.
2: I'll be 1075, southbound 925, at the 30 with Colorado Charles, X-ray William, King 05.

another road rage. It's going to be at 25 with a 155 northbound. Gray Toyota Sienna, license plate Edward Mary William, Tom 98. No driver description. Weaving out of traffic, following too close, cutting people off.

0: 21.
1: Tiger 21.
0: Southbound, turn lane on Mark Shuffle to Zircon is blocked, and then lane number 1 is also blocked. So that would be northbound on Mark Shuffle and Zircon.
1: Tell 15.
2: Pueblo S 41. The CSPD no cover the Mark Shuffle now?
1: Well, they said it was ours, is what they said, so that's showing up on.
2: Yeah, I think Edso said that already.
1: Alright, I'll let them know. See what they want to do with it.
2: Thank you.
0: Blue 21, we do have driver of those two vehicle 2, and passenger and ambulance probably going to be transported.
1: Two of them on CRKT workers headed to gate 3. Clear.

0: And that's 51.
1: That's 41, go ahead.
0: Yeah, that's a confirmed that they have TARS.
1: Okay, El Paso did or CSPD?
0: El Paso.
1: Okay, it should be CSPD we're asking.
0: Okay, well, it's going to take me a minute to try. I have a bunch of stuff going on, so I'll let you know in just a second.
1: Copy.
0: 12-20.

0: 911, CST also confirmed that it's ours.
1: Okay, that should be there, but we'll take it.

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1: Can you put me back in truck 155?

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1: 11, go ahead.
0: Alright, I got another one coming in, I-25 at 127 southbound. Maroon vehicle, versus in a gray Honda. Fire and medical are around. We have them on camera. It looks like they are blocking the number one, or number two lane. One sticking, front end sticking out.
1: Copy and route.
0: Copy, Sean Clear, and Miss Connor, 2020 GMC, 1223.
1: Trigger 3, did you have both plates?
0: 1223.
1: Copy, I'm guessing this should be your vehicle 1, it is 428, Sam Ida, it's on a silver Buick, that's on its side, break.
0: Go ahead.
1: Okay, we can start the next auto rotation for that one, and break for 2.
0: Go with 2.
1: Frank Boy John, William 72 on a silver Subaru, heavy front end damage, blocking the northbound left lane. We can also start the next auto rotation for that one, please.

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1: Copy. Those, and you have to have some heavy side damage, and it's on a side.

0: good.
1: All right, so now CSPD is coming back, or CSPD is coming back saying it is theirs.
0: Okay, copy that.
1: So I'll give them all the information and have somebody hit it that way.
0: Thank you.
1: Top 25.
2: Okay, sorry, I can only count part of that. Did you change your mind on this crash?
1: Yeah, so now CSPD is saying that the one on March 5th on Zircon is theirs. So I'm going to get this over to them now.
2: Perfect, yeah. We want to, if we had made calls, we'll cancel those tows and just let them know that both of these vehicles will need tows. And we'll hang out until they get here.
3: Bubba, 2-13. 2-13. I spoke with ARP, and he must have been past me. I've gone all the way down to the 151. You can show me your jail. It's clear.

0: 不会去那个的清真寺，你看。
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0: 625 South End is 150, I'm out with Colorado George 1 Nora 8308 on an Acura sedan, gray in color.
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0: 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I'll be in car 214, break for starting. 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

0: Can you copy that Oak Forest USPD? They're going to transport driver 2 and passenger 2 to Memorial Central. It sounds like there's potential SBI on the passenger and driver 2.
1: And I reached out to him and just waiting for giving an ETA on their deputy.
0: Perfect, yeah. Make sure they get that injury update because I know that kind of changes their response status.
1: I copy, I'll let them know.

0: 3, Pueblo, copy, crash.
1: Go ahead.
0: It's going to be on County Farm Road and 20th Lane from Pueblo, SO, between County Farm and Iris out in the county. The vehicle is flipped on its top, no description. Deputy's going to be on scene soon. Med will respond. Not confirmed if hazard or leaking, a known injury at this moment.
1: Copy, I'll be on route.
0: Copy, 231.

0: Councilmaker Trusan on another ready. Colorado Avenue and 27th. This is going to be a white Range Rover license plate. David Boy, Ocean King 64, stopping randomly with no vehicles or lights. Driving under the curb, coming in oncoming traffic, it keeps changing lanes is a lot. RV does have visual, no further information. Ready to talk to me.
1: Bravo, 2 Baker 13, my driver's intact.

0: And, Shoemaker 3.
1: 3, go ahead.
0: Alright, I'm on the phone with CSP again. I'm not fighting with me again. Are we on Zircon, east of Zircon?
1: We are on Mark Shuffle, basically in the median. One vehicle's blocking the left lane of Mark Shuffle, but everything happens on Mark Shuffle at Zircon.
2: Pueblo S-41, just let them know we'll take it. Let's just, we'll go ahead and take care of this.

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0: 53, Bravo.
1: Go ahead.
0: Update on the crash. It's going to be a single vehicle on its top. Debris in the roadway. 20th lane is shut down at Iverson County Farm. And party is self-extricated. Med on scene.
1: Thank you.
0: I'm at 12-3. And S-66, Pueblo, did you copy as well?

0: Pablo today, the 22.
1: Okay, 22.
0: Tell me clear with a crash report for that RP over the phone, and can you go ahead and assign me to this also when I will assist 2 David 23?
1: Alright, got still there.

0: the signature.
1: Would you please put me in car 822 and then travel status to Denver?
2: And I'm getting to a start and it looks like Randy is going to be in route for vehicle one.
0: Perfect. Yeah, we can just see if they can expedite since both vehicles are blocking in some way.
2: Okay, I'll let them know. And help.
3: I'm going to go ahead and be primary on this.
0: Hobo 3822, I'm not sure if you were able to build a niche for me, but if you could, I appreciate it, sir, for that traffic accident.
2: Alright,
0: Captain,
2: it's over.
4: It's going to be single vehicle accident. I'll get you back here in just a second.

0: attention to your troops there at a ready I-25 at the 135 northbound. Vehicle using a shoulder pass, cutting off other vehicles. It's going to be a four-door red city MMO plate and no driver description. No further information there at 1242.
1: Follow 2-18-1075. 2-18-1075 at the 30 with Arizona Paul Adam 5 Georgia 6 on a black Volkswagen Atlas.
0: Be cleared out of Arizona on a 21 Atlas at 1242.
1: 21, go ahead.
0: Alright, and then Nothill's going to be en route for the Subaru. They're going to expedite as well.
1: Copy, thanks.

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1: Okay, I'll get them started.

0: over to 17, only clear the gate.
1: Cap, 045. And at road rage, I-25, northbound at Enterprise, light on charger and motorcycle drive at high rate of speed. 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Motorcycle's up, pipelines, too. 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
2: Provo 2-13, have you had a position for that?

Pueblo 321. 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

0: Springs. 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Passenger is valid, 992 series out of Springs.
1: Control and copy. And I pulled case number 1659.
2: Nora 4674883.
0: That is a firm call from California.
2: Copy, no record. It might just be a slow return out of California, but for now, no record.
0: Copy, if anything, just let me know.
2: Copy, so for now.
0: And Pueblo 2018, I'll be on the PA.
2: Copy, so for now.
1: Vehicle and driver of the call, you'll mind claim them. My driver's only turning up transport though. Right.
0: Go ahead.
1: Hey, if you'll just let the tow company know here, the car is in the railing, kind of stuck in the railing a little bit there.
0: Yeah, I let him know that their front end was speaking into the number one lane and also seat ops in route two for that railing.
1: Perfect. You're awesome.

0: in to Baker 11.
1: Go ahead, sir.
0: All right, I'm not getting anything out of your van. I'll have to do an all-state search. No record out of your driver. Do you have an all-in for him?
1: I do not. He's just giving me a passport.
0: Yeah, he's not coming back with any record out of Colorado. But I'll send off, I'll do an all-state search on your van, see if I get anything back.
1: Copy, thank you.
0: I copy, and then I threw a case number in there for you, 216-60-1660.
1: 1660, thank you.

0: have information for David Sepp.
1: Good.
0: There's a home visit.
1: And take your lip
2: off. Go ahead.
1: Right, I got a fleet coming out of Florida. It's on a 2011 Lexus.
2: Maroon or red in color?
1: Yeah, red maroon Lexus 2018, plate associated, boy X-ray 77, Adam Henry, with expiration 10 of 2026. I'll throw that in the call.
2: Perfect, yeah, sounds like what I have.
1: Call 52.
2: Okay,
1: Bolo, can I 102 acre? K91. I've been southbound 25 at the one that came down the radio for a bit, brought to the academy. I copy, 1253. And it's also bigger concern than another rotary at 24, Highway 115 in Titus, northbound by Cheyenne Mountain State Park, happened last night. That's a cold one. Silver F-150, license plate, Edward Victor 0, Victor 98. Pass the WLO, almost a DRP. No other visual link to sign.

0: Yeah, I can.
1: Hello, MCS 9, 1035. MCS 9. Highway 115, Mafos 38, Oklahoma, trailer plate, Adam Keene, 6671, tractor trailer.
2: Let's see, was that out of 5, apologize?

0: Hello, Parks 1905.
1: Parks 1905.
0: Oh, yeah, Judy. Have a good afternoon.
1: Copy you as well, 12-7.

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1: Go ahead.
0: Lever's toes en route. They should be there within 30 minutes.
1: Copy. Thank you.

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1: Can you show me a 5910 La Costa Road for a safety talk?

0: yeah, it's coming back out of Oklahoma, non-expiring plate on a 1998 Auto C trailer.
1: Okay, how about Ben on the tractor?
0: I don't know, it didn't show up on my end. Is that the one ending in 5212?
1: That's negative. Maybe it didn't go through, maybe I don't want service. Do you want to copy it?
0: Good.
1: The one X-ray King, Adam David Boy, 9 X-ray 1, Young John 8, 28816, 2000 Kenworth.

0: About 204 Mary on duty. Afternoon, IBM 0269. I'll be on motor bearing Charles 06, right? 51237, I'll be clear.
1: Good afternoon, 1305. And MCS 9. MCS 9. Alright, so I got the van. It's coming back on a 2001 Kenworth trailer, but I don't have a plate associated with it.
2: That makes sense. I don't have one. Is it clear anywhere?
1: Yeah, it's, as far as I know, it's clear. It's 2000 Kenworth, but there's no plate or expiration associated.
2: Okay, thank you.
1: 1306.

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Mexico male, last of Munoz, first of David, no middle, date of birth, 12-1-003.

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1: Okay, and clear. David 22, I can't clear, the road's still blocked. And the tow's starting to hook up.
0: I copy. Just 43 for now. At the 91 southbound from Pueblo PD, we have a Nissan Rogue, Lily Wilder party on the line, seeing she's suicidal and having a hard time driving. She's crying and talking about killing herself and also heading to Albuquerque and then heading to Arizona. And I'll pass it down to my lower David troops as well.
1: Okay, thank you, sir. It'll probably be about 10 minutes and I'll be able to hit that way.
0: Alright, copy 1324. To David 17, Pueblo.
2: I copied that suicidal party. You said we're going, she's heading southbound from the 91.
0: Hey, firm. She's currently at Stem Beach right now. But yeah, she'll be in a Nissan Rogue, Lily Wilder party.
2: Okay, and you still have her on the phone then?
0: I got one of my radio partners on the phone with her.
2: Copy that. You just want me to clear from the stop with the TA, and then I'll start heading up that direction.
0: Alright, copy, 1325.
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1: 17, go ahead.
0: Just for 43, that party is currently pulled over on the shoulder at Stem Beach, mile marker 91 southbound.
1: Copy that, and 22 still hung up on that crash.
0: Stay firm until that tow gets hooked up and they're no longer blocking.
1: Copy, I'll be en route northbound from the 52.
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2: Pueblo 2-22, we're not clear, do you still need to head that way?
1: 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According to my partner, it sounds a little 1099 currently. 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
1: Copy, 1338. It's 343. My partner's still on the phone with her. We're trying to keep her from driving off, so we're just conversing with her for now.
0: Copy, thank you.
1: Yeah, 1330.
2: What about
1: 1336?
2: 1936. What were the suicidal statements she was making?
1: We got that she's upset. Her and her husband are getting a divorce. She lost her job and cheated. Her husband lives in Aurora. See, she wants to just kill herself. Husband is in the military, and that she's pulled over at Stem Beach and have the 91 cell phone.
2: Copy, but she didn't state the method in which she was thinking of killing herself.
1: That's a negative.
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0: So I checked inside the hospital. They told me she's not here. Can you please check in the St. Mary Corwin if she, they took her there?
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0: Charlie, Charlie, Charlie, Bravo. Go ahead. St. Mary Corwin has not seen that party at all.
1: I copy. I checked here and I have him checking Pueblo West. Fuck you. They said she's not there.
0: Alright, copy. 1343. Pueblo, K93. K96 IRMT. We're just north of southbound 91 exit. Alright, copy. 1343. Did you copy that as well?
2: Yes, sir.
1: 2-17. With 10-3, 6 on scene, and 22 in route, I'm going to go ahead and stand down unless they need me to show up, unless they need me to continue.
0: Alright, copy. 10-6, did you copy? Do you need 17 to keep going up? If I have, it looks like I'm about to have all three guys on scene.
3: If 22 is almost on scene, then 17 can stand down.
0: Alright, copy. 17, you can go ahead and stand down.
1: 17, I copy. Thank you.
0: No problem, man. Thank you at 1345.

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0: So, as I was on scene, told me she was transported to Party View. 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

North Monument with Colorado Plate, Henry Ocean John 974. Thank you, sir.

0: Colorado holding male, last of David Adam Henry Lincoln, first of Matthew Cummins-Doing, male of Tom, date of birth is 7/24/88.
1: Coming back on a 2013 white Isuzu truck, expiration 4/2027, and driver, he is valid, has been in tanker endorsement, 042 series out of Denver.
0: Thank you, Sean Cliff.

0: Bravo, Tobago 13.
1: Right.
0: Okay, there's no blocking. The driver's out and doing well. Looks like fire's almost here too as well.
1: Looking for you.

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Both those vehicles, roadways back open.

0: one, continuing. Driver one was pursued. A summons coming code 139. Making changes crash to bodily injury for now. We're still waiting to see if it's SBI. Right now it's not suspected. We'll hold up the issue. Okay, I'll switch it over. And take care of you.
1: Hello, Jamaica 11.
0: Good.
1: Yes, sir. Go ahead and show me clear of the scene. And report taken. Citation, Mr. Drug One.
2: Northbound 925 at the 26. I don't have a plate for you yet, but I'll get you get it to you.
3: To David 17, Pueblo.
4: 17, go ahead.
3: I'm building a call right now from CDOT. We had a Deborah Glenn party from HLT reported a blown over camper at the 51, unknown direction of travel or anything else.
1: Copy. You said blown over camper?
3: That's a firm.
1: Copy that. I'll go ahead and clear from here and be enough.
3: Copy, 1352.
0: You can go ahead and clear me of this for now, and I'll head to that crash to 151 to help out to back 13.

attention all CWD entering a rotary at 25 into 107 northbound on a silver Dodge with a trailer pulling a silver car on no plate. White male driver speeding, falling too close, almost hit RP, cut RP off. RP has visual but not willing, and at the 107 northbound area 1353.

0: Lord, thank you for now. All parties have been through scans, just the complaints on our driver, and most likely evident on his passing or passenger. I will call the call later to confirm. We'll go to make clear for now.
1: Alright, he has a flat tire on a trailer home he's pulling. I'm going to stay behind him and provide lights to get that tire changed out.
0: Alright, copy this, Mr. Bush. Oh, 17.
2: Now you said Webster is the direction of travel. Do we know if this is blocking or anything like that?
0: That's a negative. We had CDOT take a look at the cameras, and they don't see anything around that area, and we haven't had any other calls at all about this.
2: Copy, thank you.
0: Problem at 1356.

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This is going to be on 25-0151 South End. We have a plaque on the civic license plate, Charles Adam Mary, town 57. Are these going to be a CDOT employee? He is behind the vehicle, stating that he is weaving all over the roadway, apparently ETOH. I'll keep you updated, but no further information right now at 13.

services. I think we're going to have anybody in position to intercept that already. Can you just make sure CSPD has that well? Yeah, okay, no

5-24. 5-24. You should be able to get past the county courthouse, please.

0: 2014 gray Honda Civic, expiration the night of 2026. And driver, she is valid, adult regular 173 Cedar Dash Springs.
1: I copy, and she was letting that carry and saw me all that info. Thanks.
0: I copy, I'll put everything in the call for you. 1359. Total Pearl 378.
2: Pearl 378.
0: I'll be on at 2205 Spruce Street.
2: 6161. Copy a welfare check.
0: DA4.
2: It's going to be I-25 at 8 southbound between 8 and 7. RP is requesting a welfare check on a male party. Unknown description was laying on the side of the road. And nothing further.
0: 10-4, I'll be in the house.

Sounds like 13-9 is everything under control. I'll be clear.

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1: 2, 4.
0: We're getting multiple calls on this party. We got one at the 11 just south of Mel Party Walking, but RP's still laying on the shoulder, not moving. RP's about 50 yards away from the main road. Unsure if he got hit or not.
1: No. Should be there shortly. I'll keep an eye out.
0: Copy, 4 Tampa 3.

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之类说的不相信。Please south on just right at the 18, huh? Or I'm sorry, we're just south of the 10. Yeah, 8410. And 224, can you advise if that party needs medical?

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0: 风水法。
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0: As gentleman was just laying down, he's fine. He's got plenty of water and everything. He would like a ride to the border. If you could copy one with the Mexico passport.
1: Copy. Go with your party.
0: It's going to be two part last name. First part is going to be Hernandez, ending in Zebra. Second part is going to be Quintana. First of Miguel. Middle initial Adam. Date of birth 9/29/79.

0: Pueblo 3822. Can you run the driver Colorado?
1: Stand by. 3824 Pueblo, that party showing clear, no record out of Mexico.
2: 10-4, I'll advise when he's on board. I'll take him back to the border.
1: Copy, break 2822, go ahead with your party.
0: I'm sorry, I should be out of Oregon. Last name Wilder, William Ida Lincoln, David Edward Robert. First name Lily, Lincoln Ida Lincoln Lincoln Ida Edward. Date of birth is 3/18 of 1996.
1: Copy, pretty strong, clear valid out of Oregon.
0: Thank you.
1: Roman 14-11.

0: 22, fella.
1: Yes, sir.
0: I got Tom Stone and Ralph for that vehicle. They should be there within 3 minutes.

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0: Bravo, K96.
1: K96.
0: I have the cat on board. We're going to be en route to the Humane Society here in Pueblo. And can Trooper Stage confirm the name of the cat again, please?
1: Copy, 2222. What's the name of the cat?
0: Cat's name will be Sylvie.
1: Hi, copy. Thank you, sir.
0: Pueblo, 2217.
2: Both units will be clear. That party was transported to MIMO Central.
0: Thanks. Do you have a callback number for that RP, just to verify?
1: Stand by.

0: 17, blah, blah.
1: Okay, go ahead.
0: Okay, so this has made its way a couple times, but the original call came in from Jackson County, who passed it on to Hanging Lakes, and then they called us, and we got the info from CDOT, but still nothing on the cameras in that area.
1: Copy. So I'm in down to the 48. Haven't seen anything, no camp, nothing, so at the time, show me clear UTL. If you have any calls about it, just let me know.
0: Copy 14-16.

Jennifer. Jennifer. Yeah, I've got one on board. I'm going to be heading out to the state line. Pray for Maj. Good. 161 TT. Can I 4 4 4 4 4 4 4 4 4 4 4 4 4 4 4 4 4 4 4 4 4 4 4 4 4 4 4 4 4 4 4 4 4 4 4 4 4 4 4 4 4 4 4 4 4 4 4 4 4 4 4 4 4 4 4 4 4 4 4 4 4 4 4 4 4 4 4 4 4 4 4 4 4 4 4 4 4 4 4 4 4 4 4 4 4 4 4 4 4 4 4 4 4 4 4 4 4 4 4 4 4 4 4 4 4 4 4 4 4 4 4 4 4 4 4 4 4 4 4 4 4 4 4 4 4 4 4 4 4 4 4 4 4 4 4 4 4 4 4 4 4 4 4 4 4 4 4 4 4 4 4 4 4 4 4 4 4 4 4 4 4 4 4 4 4 4 4 4 4 4 4 4 4 4 4 4 4 4 4 4 4 4 4 4 4 4 4 4

0: total 4378. Carl 378. Would you please put me out at 30 Meadowbrook Drive? Copy, are you clear of that last stop? That's affirmative, sorry about that. Alright, thank you, for 10.
1: Pueblo Probation 4 David 7.
0: Go ahead.
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0: Hey, I'm at South Boat Ramp at Lake Pueblo. Could you run an individual with a Colorado license?
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0: I have two last names, Santiago Gonzalez, first of Adderley, that's Adam, David, Edward, Robert, Lyon, Young. Date of birth is 8/24/1988.
1: Copy, standby. 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

0: 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You can go ahead and show me clear. He has that tire replaced and he's on his way. 14-26.
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3: 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Driver 1 was dead. It's common code 141. You show me clear, but if you could keep me attached, I'd appreciate it.
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1: Hello, 2822, I'm seeing a part 2. The heading mileage is 28059.
0: Copy, 1428. 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

0: and Configure 21 or Configure. Yeah, Configure 21. Can you have the crash?
1: What?
0: No. PBI 25 at the 152 southbound, two vehicle crash. They pulled over into the overlook off I-25. Fire medical are en route, a black Jeep versus a white Jeep.
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2: 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I can at least get it started.

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0: Can I call myself off duty and break for second unit?
1: Good.
0: Second unit, 4 King 6, off duty.
1: I copy you both, have a good afternoon, 1437. Attention all two-tier troops, they are now ready, or road rage, I-25 with 153 southbound. Red Honda hatchback, license plate, Edward Rary Boy, William 72, swerving on safe lane changes. Speeding, does have visual will sign. No further information, at 1437.

0: 啊，我就在这在听。See you now, two baker, 21 stand down, and I'm on scene.
1: Okay, I copy, two baker, 21, did you copy? All right, copy, all good.

0: Northbound of the Monument Corridor out with Indiana, please. 2704251. Break for river. Call water holding male, last of boy, Robert Young, Adam, Nora, Tom. First of William, Ida, Nora, David, Edward, Lincoln, Lincoln. Middle of Harley, date of birth, 3/28/84.
1: No record coming back on Indiana on that plate, and driver is valid, class Adam, 160 series out of Springs. Was that in a portioned or trailer plate?
0: A portioned.
1: Coming back on a portion now on a 2013 Freightliner, expiration 10 of 2026 out of Indiana.
0: Thank you, Shelby.
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1: Hello, J, the 17th, make contact. 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
0: Go ahead.
1: I-25 southbound at the 4-6. Got one male party carrying three bags, black pants, gray t-shirt.

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0: Okay, my beginning is 5289 and I'll be in Area 326 today.

10 for Denver game. Bravo, Charlie, you're playing 8 on duty in camp. Alright. 17432, out of the areas 1 and 2 today. Silver Ford. I didn't get an RP info, got disconnected. No further information here to 1450.

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1: John Fletcher's.
0: 1501.
1: Pueblo S 54, good afternoon. 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
0: Code 3 miles.
1: Good afternoon, starting miles are 78999. Be in the 2 Baker here today, thank you.
0: Hi, copy, good afternoon, 1501.
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2: 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Can you add another officer with me, please?
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0: duty. On duty. Afternoon, IBM 9497, 635, brief starting.
1: Okay.
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1: Good afternoon, 1505.
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0: Roger Baker 29. Fred. 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I'm just going to drop some paperwork off real quick.
1: Copy that. 15.

0: 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Thank you.
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0: State 403.
1: Grant B at 1514. Please come in back on a 2014 White Grand Cherokee. Expiration is 5-2026. Second vehicle's on a 2019 Black Cherokee. Expiration is 1-2027. And so I for 10%. Alright, and driver last of Evans, clear valid at El Rio at 982 series out of Springs. And then driver last of McMinn, clear valid at El Rio at 960 series out of Springs as well.
2: Copying, can I get a case number, please?
1: Yeah, I just threw one in there, 1662-1662.
2: I copy, and no toes, no injuries.
1: I copy, 1515.
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3: Highway 24, eastbound 291, Colorado Edward, Ocean Zebra, Edward 6-8, gold or tan Honda, turning on the front of the road.
1: Clay coming back on a 2014 gold Honda Accord, expiration 12-2026, X.

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1: Hello, can I get you? Can you show me clear from this call?
0: Copy, thank you, Trooper Valdez. 1518. 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

0: Booster David, 23, 1075.
1: 23.
0: I-25 northbound at the 104 with a no visible plate. It's a gray Hyundai sedan.

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1: That's
0: going to be a jam tag 856-8266.
1: Copy, 926, Silver Elantra is showing cleared at 1524.
0: My driver in the CAT 4 clearance, please, as well. Thank you.
1: Yeah, that's something.

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1: On that class item, show 931 in Texas.
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1: Copy, shown clear on 825, black and blue Nissan, shown 327, cleared at 1525. Pueblo 204, Mary Claire, citation.

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1: Today, Rudy Chance. 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

0: 好了，这边是北京。
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0: Okay, so report taken. Both drivers recited common code 221. No injuries, no tows. See and show me clear.
1: Okay, copy. Okay, 10 to 13.

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1: Gregory 4 Mary.
0: 24 Eastbound 297 Colorado David Paul George Adam 29. Say I don't know, copper Mini Cooper.
1: Flight's coming back on a 2013 brown hatchback Countryman with an expiration 11 of 2026.

99 ready, Highway 96 at the 68 westbound Lincoln County Dispatch, advise Silver Can pickup.

Center, 4 Mary, can you clear driver? Ida Lincoln Lincoln, Sam Lincoln Edward Young, first of Ella, Edward Lincoln Lincoln Adam, date of birth 3/26 of 2008, female Colorado.

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0: four.
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0: This was out at 1623 South Nevada Avenue.
1: 1623, what was the address?
0: 1623 South Nevada Avenue.

0: Chapel Hills and Jamboree, go ahead.
1: 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Or do you want me to close you out of that one?
0: You can close me out of both. I think I did this though on the 151.
1: Hey. Yeah, I think I got them both out there. I just didn't know if you want me to try and call clear on both of them.
0: Copy, thank you.

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0: Yes, sir, you can show me 1042. Thank you for all your help and have a good evening.
1: I have you. 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

0: 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Can I get this case number?
1: The San Fernando is going to be 1009.
0: Thank you, sir.
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0: 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I'll be en route to discount to finish report.
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2: 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Thank you, I'll follow you up. 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
3: 44 westbound 295 Colorado Frank out of John Sam 55 Black Bronco.
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0: 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I'm in a 6233, car 569. Starting is 46182, and we end up towards you, Kathy.
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0: 21656.
1: Right.
0: To the McDonald's, call on Flat Murray to get some video footage.
1: Far,

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Well, off duty. Have a good night. 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
1: 16-1. Command 20, Buffalo South Station. Buffalo, Command 20, 925 northbound, 159. Give us a switch over to the 1 Charlie radio. Have a good afternoon. Go 16-1.
2: Buffalo 204 Marion, 75.
1: 204 Marion.
2: Okay, 24 eastbound 295 Colorado, Edward Mary Robert, X-ray 36, Silver Honda.
1: 74 in the blind, please, going back clear, showing expiration January of 27 on a Silver Honda CRV. 16-12. Configure 28, Hubble status location, please. Southbound, my side line, 161, I'll be 1075 here shortly. 10-4, 16-12. Hubble, 2-figure 28, 1075. Good. Southbound, 925, the 160, schedule B, California 48, Adam Lincoln Zebra, John 209, on a Toyota Camry, white color. 10-4 on the blind plate is coming back clear, and I'll let you know if California responds to 6015.
0: Copy, I'll be in now.
1: 16-16.

0: Roger, Baker 28. We're still rolling. We're at the 159 now. 10 floor, 10 inch traffic, Fritz Baker 28 at 25, 129 southbound, 1650. Bravo, 2 Baker 28. He's not running, he's just mailing the heel. I copy, can I get a reason for contact? Speed 94 in a 75. 10-4, and California is still not responding, so I'm not sure what it comes back on. Officer, Baker 28, we're taking the 150 exit now. 10-4, does it look like he's pulling over? Yeah, we're stopped at Baptist now. Looks like he's trying to get to the Boyle. 10-4, 10-3, lifted at 60-14.
1: Sure, if you want real quick.

0: Bravo, sir, for Mary, can you call your driver? Of Turpin, Tom Edward, Robert, Paul, Ida, Nora, first of Tucker, Tom Union, Charles, King, Edward, Robert, date of birth 8-11-2008, Mayo, Colorado.
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0: California, it's going to be 8 Lincoln Zebra, John 209.
1: So far, still clear. California is not responding.

0: Bravo, David 7, EW, Ingram, Crash. William Adam 1, Edward 2, Adam, Frank Young, X-ray, Paul 2, 1, 1, 8, 0, 0, 4, that's your head of Arizona.
1: 16-20. Oh, that's good. 24-5. He's northbound, just south of the 155 on the right shoulder of the northbound lane, side 25. Let's head up towards Baker 28. I was able to get over quick enough from turn around right now to circle back around and try to contact him. It was a black male dressed in white, but it was like white shorts, white t-shirt, and some sort of bag.
0: I copy, and that makes 9 vehicles total in this call, right?
2: He's around 7-9.
0: Okay, perfect. Team loading, show me quick.
2: 16-20. Follow the 13-35.
3: I added some information into the call, then I'll be clear.
2: 10-4-16-20. 16-20. QDV 13, coming back clear on the 2023 Mercedes, dark blue in color, showing suspended with expiration 8 of 27, 16, 22.

0: 跑到局里面创新，
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1: 哎，改变进行推进。
2: 报告进入16。
1: 16。
2: Okay,
1: time left on this call at all. Well, the transfer came over at 16:11, but not sure if there was one before that.
2: I'll be calling at the 108 now. I'm not seeing any mails or any car D break.
1: Good.
2: When I was getting on the interstate from the 104, there was a car D in the right shoulder. I'll turn around and go check that out.
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3: 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Have a good night.
1: That was 16, 23.

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1: Hi, Harry, 2812. 312,
2: 535, South Line with 50 to...
1: Harry's just going to call the motorcyclist by 23 with a 50 northbound. A rear chute truck broken down and halfway in the right lane. There's a man outside on the phone, has hazards on.
3: Okay, copy. Should be right over the hill.
1: Go 1624.

0: 13. Clear Valles Crest, David, New Mexico.
1: Thank you. What is that, DJ?
0: 1624.

0: Pacific 12 I'll be with that party. We're going to be partially blocking the right lane.
1: Cap 1625.
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0: 54.
1: It looks like County's out with his party north of I-25 to ramp at Voyager, and I'll be out with them for just a moment.
0: 10-4, 6-2-1.
1: Oh, do you make the 28 Egan Sherman clear with the citation?
0: Speaker 28 at 16-34.

0: 34. They have said 10-4. They're going to give him a courtesy ride. You can show me clear.
1: 10-4, 31, 3, 2, 8, 28, both.
0: 10-4.
1: Sorry, I didn't hear your parties are clear, but I'm still not getting anything out of California.
2: Copy. I think we'll be okay.
1: 1632.
3: 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Cussy Sensi, if you just want to let us know, I'll see if it's on the right shoulder for 104. I'll be clear, yes, Jeff.

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1: 64.
0: Mr. Warway is behind us, so he's ready to go. That party might be 99. I'll let you know in a minute if I'm out with the deputy for that.
1: Is that hard to say you're still out with them or you're heading back?
0: Same location. After I cleared, I just backed up a ways to get some traffic control, and then he flagged me forward, so.
1: 10-4, 6035. 2022 Volkswagen Taos green color, expired 12/25.
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0: Phoenix 13. I'm in the mountains, so I've got services. You can hear me. I'm going to be 1035, exit 6.
1: 1636.

0: this is day four.
1: Message part.
0: His part is not 99, so I'll just be sitting behind him until they take off. I'll let you know when I'm clear.
1: 10-4, is this 3-7?

0: to 13-foot copy.
1: Sure, go ahead.
0: I got a clear bedroom of DUI condition. I'll send off on it.
1: Okay, copy that. And you said that place expired of 25, correct?
0: Affirmed December of 25.
1: Awesome, thank you.

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1: Hey, ready to report, I-25, 122 southbound, Silver Lincoln, leaving and out of traffic. No further RPS visual, we'll sign information here for El Paso County at 6042.
0: Control 582.
1: Good.
0: So, initial, myself, I'm 12544. Off duty. 6 Charlie, Alpha 5, good evening.
1: 10 Charlie, 1642.

Geneva 12. We have a tow coming on the way. I think it's going to be Daniel.

0: Pueblo 204, Mary 1075. Go ahead. 24 eastbound 295, Colorado Charles, Lincoln, John, Robert, 1-8, for Black Chevy.
1: 10-4, the blind plate is coming back to clear, Colorado, showing expiration 726 on a Black Chevy, Colorado, 1644.
2: Roger, 29, 1075.
1: Tweaker 29, go ahead.
2: I'll be at the intersection of Terminal Avenue and Amelia Street with a red Volkswagen. There's be a Jetta with no visible plate.
1: 10-4, I copy Amelia, and what was the cross street?
2: Terminal, sir.
1: 10-4, 16, 45.
3: Pueblo, 2-8.
1: 2-8.
3: I was able to get a hold of that RP by phone. He would like me to meet him at his residence for a report, so I'm heading to that location to take the get the information for the report.

0: Bravo, Super Delta 49. Can you copy it then, please?
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0: It'll be William, Victor William, Boy Paul, 7, Adam Nora X-ray, Edward Edward, 503-858 on a Red Volkswagen.
1: Thank you, sir. 1647.

Bravo 204, Mary, clear driver. 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

0: 23 29. Can you copy a driver for me?
1: Shots.
0: The Colorado last of Hale, Henry Adam Lincoln Edward, first of Patricia, Paul Adam Tom, Robert Ida, Charlie Ida Adam, date of birth January 10, 1986.
1: Party is coming back valid on a 1-3 series of Colorado, and she's clear.
0: Okay, W.
1: Just report to that.

0: 706, 1075. Colorado, Edward Ida, Tom, Frank 69, on a Honda.
1: 76 on the blind plate is coming back clear, Colorado, showing next 3, 6 of 26 on a white Honda Accord, 62.

0: 29, follow up, do you copy a possible hit run?
1: Yes, sir, I'm at Highway 24 in Fort Street.
0: Okay, I'm going to call him back and get more information, but Highway 94 and Peyton Highway, it sounds like RP was heading eastbound and somebody westbound, something fell out of a semi that was westbound in his windshield and cracked it. RP then turned around and is following the semi, so I guess they're westbound. And according to FSO, neither one is pulled over.
1: Copy, thank you.

0: 我这个不行，
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1: 哎，我用的是行车车

0: 119407, going off duty.
1: Be there and be ready. P25 from the 122 heading southbound. Last scene exiting 101. Continuing, it's going to be a silver Lincoln motor excursion leaving in and out of traffic. RP as visual was willing to sign. It's showing on a stolen license plate. RP was at the 101 southbound. It was last seen next week at the 101 air 1656.
2: Set for the black clear showing expiration 527 on the silver Ford Explorer 1656.

0: Bravo, 204 Mary, can you copy driver?
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0: Lasso Foster, Frank Ocean, Sam, Tom Edward, Robert, First of Laura, Lincoln, Adam, Union, Robert, Adam, date of birth 7-9 of 66, that's 66, female Colorado.
1: Ten-four unclear, valid, are you licensed by 4 series?
0: Thank you, on citation.
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1: 1658.

0: Alpha Terminator 29. Shelby, it's Highway 24 on Constitution, just on the shoulder of the road for an update.
1: 10-4, I'll attach you. I'm getting updates now, but I'll take it to just about.
0: Okay, thank you.
2: Blue 2 David 23.
1: Excuse me, 23.
2: Can you please show me off duty? Have a good night.
1: How are you doing, Cynthia?

0: Pamela, 10 Virgin.
1: 10 Virgin.
0: Can you shoot me clear, please, and then travel status back to the Springs office? Have a great day.
1: Copy, I'm going, 7-7. Pueblo, David 13, can you show me clear with the citation and proof of service? Copy, 7-1.
2: So, RB originally followed the truck and pulled into the Subway liquor store combination thing in Ellicott. He confronted the driver, denied anything happened. He said the driver received ETOH and then continued eastbound after buying alcohol on Highway 94 about 5 minutes ago. He did provide a valid Oklahoma plate. He said he has dash cam footage and he provided a DOT number.
3: Copy. I will contact the RP via phone and meet up with them, Rick.
1: Okay.
3: Can we let the lineman folks know?
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1: Hello, 9 Paul 2 1.
0: 5 Paul 2 1.
1: If Courtesy Patrol is on, can they check on a motorist assist on the northbound Monument Hill Road, the frontage road, just north of the port of entry? Man, Paul 21 continuing.
0: Good.
1: I can't quite tell, but it's a female driver in a brown SUV. She's on the right shoulder. She's not actually in the lane of traffic. I don't know what the problem is. Flat tire, ran out of gas, or what. And otherwise, if you can show me off duty. 10-4.
0: Good night. 7-5. Silver 6, clear citation. Silver 6, 705.
2: Public Finger 29.
0: Finger 29.
2: The RV is going to wait at the subway for me. I'm en route there now to get a witness statement and the dash cam footage.
0: 10-4, 705.
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0: Central First, Long Lane is a radio report at 25171 southbound from 1 Charlie. Blue BMW coupe, unknown plate, weaving it out of traffic, makes express lane, hugging the shoulder, almost at the median. RP suspect CTOH. As visual, will find information aired per 1 Charlie, 7 Charlie.
1: Pueblo 204 Marriott, clear citation.
0: Total for Marriott, 7 Charlie. Pueblo R66. R66, go ahead. Go ahead and attach me to that radium at the 153 southbound. 7-4, 7-2-8.
2: Pueblo 2-3-3-8, same traffic, I'm trying to get information further north.
0: 10-4, 7-2-8.

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0: I just have to contact the RPM. That looks like it's a bad phone number, but I'll keep an eye out for that BMW.
1: Same here. I'll call Denver and see if they can confirm it.
0: Okay, thank you.
1: 729.

Bravo, sir, 1675. Sir, 6. 24 eastbound, 297. Colorado, Edward Frank Boy, Mary 22, on Honda. 7 miles.

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1: Just 4 Mary, go ahead.
0: Highway 24, eastbound 295, Minnesota, Tom Victor Tom 233, Black Mazda.
1: Clear 7 up 26 on a Mazda CX-50, 1713.

0: 34 rifle. But getting clear and valid out of North Carolina. You want citation? Rutlow R4, going on duty.
1: R4, go ahead.
0: Good afternoon. On duty on CAD, 30 miles, 62365. And I'll be working construction over time, Highway 24, milepost 340.
1: 10-4, good afternoon.
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0: Out of Colorado, it's going to be David Boy Lincoln, Tom 79.
1: Okay, 12, blood one of line up, please clear on a white 1995 Caleb Camp trailer showing expired 426 out of Denver 1717.

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0: 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Is my RO my driver, or is that a company?

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1: All right, thank you.
0: 1718.
2: RP states that she got off of map this about 20 minutes ago and the vehicle is behind her. I've been sitting here at the 153 and haven't seen any blue BMW coupe, so I'll be UTLing to be clear.
0: Sounds Mark 20 is copy.
3: Yeah, you can come up there as well.
0: 1729.
4: First is Joe, that's John Ocean Edward. You'll be 63 at 6666.
0: 1718.
4: Negative, I can go see if he knows it.
0: Okay, I'm getting that clear, no record.
4: Copy, give me just a minute, I'll see if he knows it.
0: Okay. Almost hit another vehicle twice. Unsafe lane changes, passing unsafely. And passing on the shoulder, RP, again, lost visual. We'll sign information here at 1719. Give me a ring.
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0: Registration.
1: Okay. Can you put down the call so you don't get
0: to? 1720.
1: Pueblo 10-9, Mary. Do we eventually get a return back on our plate? If not, I have a VIN.

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0: All right, copy. Can I get a case number sign with us, please?
1: Type 4, it's going to be 1663.
0: All right, copy. Thanks. Also, this is going to be a hit run crash.
1: Type 4, 1722.

Alpha, 28 to 28. Trigger is me. Did you ever get a 40 off that last

0: Copy, I have a blue BMW Cube here at the Scenic Hill Village. It's currently not parked in a parking spot, but parked.
1: Okay. 10-4. 7-6-25.

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0: Yes, sir. I'll be off duty. Have a good evening.
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0: Plymouth 4 Mary, 45 24 westbound 295 Oklahoma plate. Oh, we'll try this. It's 1-4, then it's got a small Tom Henry David, and then 2-5. It's on a Ford pickup.
1: Four Mary, 10-4 in the blind, please. Coming back. Clear out of Oklahoma, showing an expiration. Line of 26 on a DV plate on a 20-25 Ford Maverick at 1722.

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Cuts. Take the subway and helicopter off 94.

0: Douglas Victor 8.
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0: I don't have any additional follow-up information at this time on Vehicle 1. English should be clear for now with the crash report.
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0: Pueblo 2, report Mary Clay driver.
1: Go ahead.
0: So, Wash, William Adam, Sam Henry, person Christopher, with a Paul Henry, date of birth 5/26/72, male, Colorado.
1: Toter, Department 910-4, party is coming back, valid. 1-7, regular license out of Colorado, and it's clear.
0: Thank you, on site, Jason.
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the Eagle has left the Shane Cove, really coming to head south, trying to find it. Copy direct, I'm headed south as well. 10-4-17.

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0: I just wanted to make sure that plane came back to a Ford Maverick, correct?
1: 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At 1736.
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0: We call out of Frank Lincoln, Lincoln, Paul King, Tom Sam, on a...
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I'll get flipped around. 1743.

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Route 66. Go ahead and give me that cold pit run. I'll call the RP. 10-4, 7-2-3-4.

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1: Good or slow, guys.
0: 24 Eastbound 296 in Colorado, Adam Young, George, Queen 5-2, White Side on Knights.
1: Good or slow, the blind side is coming back. Clear Colorado 29 expiration 427 on White Hyundai Palisade 1747.

0: Hello, Tuner 4 Mike, clear drop. Go ahead. Last of how? Henry, Adam Union, Edward Monk, Horses, Caitlin, King, Adam Ida, Tom, Lincoln, Young, Noel, did about 10-6 of 86, female caller.
1: Pat 4, Pat 750.

0: 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If you can copy, it's clear on a 1-7 series without regular license valid.
1: I copy, thank you. On site patient.
0: 1751.

都是这个成员，看不见。I have an address for the registered owner of the trailer break. I'll be en route to 16495 South Lauper Road. That'll be Lincoln, Adam, Union, Paul, Paul, Edward. So far, that's 7255.What, well, that's 54? That's 54. Please turn right up and spring off from there, man. Right. Thanks. Good. Can you please attach me to a phone message from Dutch Loop? I'll give that RPO back, or RPO call back, and see if there's any better info to go off of. 10-4, 7-2-6.Do you mind doing a criminal history search on that address? Just waiting for your county to reply. Crossing 1736.

0: 66. In 66.
1: Alright, can you clear both the vehicles I put in the call? I also put my driver 2 in the call. Can you clear your brake? Gus, could you also put driver, the RO of the vehicle 1 as the possible driver, and I'll be en route to the address listed on the registration. 10-4, 1769.
0: Pueblo, 5 Adam 7.
1: 5 Adam 7.
0: Alright, 25 at the 164. I'll switch over to 1 Charlie. Thanks for the help. Have a great day.
1: You as well. 1769.